AMI-FM, a division of My Broadcasting Corporation, Ontario's local broadcast company. 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
6: Here's Strathroy Care Doc's 3-day forecast from the MyFM Weather Center. Tonight, cloudy skies, a low of 21 degrees expected. Tomorrow, thunderstorms, a high of 29 throughout the day and a low of 18 degrees overnight. And for Wednesday, rain continuing, a high of 31 degrees. I'm Kimberly Millimans with Strathroy Care Doc's breaking and local news.
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8: Here's Strathroy Care Doc's 3-day forecast from the MyFM Weather Center. Tonight, cloudy skies, a low of 21 degrees expected. Tomorrow, thunderstorms, a high of 29 throughout the day and a low of 18 degrees overnight. And for Wednesday, rain continuing, a high of 31 degrees. I'm Kimberly Millimans with Strathroy Care Doc's breaking and local news.

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6: Here's Strathroy Caradoc 3-day forecast from the MyFM Weather Center. Tonight, cloudy skies, a low of 21 degrees expected. Tomorrow, thunderstorms, a high of 29 throughout the day and a low of 18 degrees overnight. And for Wednesday, rain continuing, a high of 31 degrees. I'm Kimberly Millimans with Strathroy Caradoc breaking and local news.

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4: Here's Strathroy Caradox 3-day forecast from the MyFM Weather Center. Tonight, cloudy skies, a low of 21 degrees expected. Tomorrow, thunderstorms, a high of 29 throughout the day and a low of 18 degrees overnight. And for Wednesday, rain continuing, a high of 31 degrees. I'm Kimberly Millimans with Strathroy Caradox breaking and local news. 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
2: Here's Strathroy Care-Doc's 3-day forecast from the MyFM Weather Center. Today, cloudy skies, thunderstorms expected, a high of 29 degrees. Overnight, rain continuing, low of 18 degrees. Tomorrow, rain in the forecast, a high of 31 for the day and a low of 18 degrees overnight. And for Thursday, another day of rain, a high of 27 degrees. I'm Kimberly Millman, with Strathroy Care-Doc's breaking and local news. 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
1: weather. Here's Strathroy Caradoc's three-day forecast from the My FM Weather Center. Today, cloudy skies, thunderstorms expected, a high of 29 degrees. Overnight, rain continuing, low of 18 degrees. Tomorrow, rain in the forecast, a high of 31 throughout the day and a low of 18 degrees overnight. And for Thursday, another day of rain, a high of 27 degrees. I'm Kimberly Milliman, Strathroy Caradoc's breaking and local news.

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1: weather. Here's Strathroy Caradoc's 3-day forecast from the MyFM Weather Center. Today, cloudy skies, thunderstorms expected, a high of 29 degrees. Overnight, rain continuing, low of 18 degrees. Tomorrow, rain in the forecast, a high of 31 for the day and a low of 18 degrees overnight. And for Thursday, another day of rain, a high of 27 degrees. I'm Kimberly Milliman, with Strathroy Caradoc's breaking and local news. 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
1: Here's Strathroy Caradoc's 3-day forecast from the MyFM Weather Center. Today, cloudy skies, thunderstorms expected, a high of 29 degrees. Overnight, rain continuing, low of 18 degrees. Tomorrow, rain in the forecast, a high of 31 throughout the day and a low of 18 degrees overnight. And for Thursday, another day of rain, a high of 27 degrees. I'm Kimberly Millman with Strathroy Caradoc's breaking and local news. 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
1: weather. Here's Strathroy Caradoc's 3-day forecast from the My FM Weather Center. Today, cloudy skies, thunderstorms expected, a high of 29 degrees. Overnight, rain continuing, low of 18 degrees. Tomorrow, rain in the forecast, a high of 31 throughout the day and a low of 18 degrees overnight. And for Thursday, another day of rain, a high of 27 degrees. I'm Kimberly Milliman, with Strathroy Caradoc's breaking and local news. My

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3: Good morning, and welcome back. Welcome to the wake-up call. It is Chris with you on this Tuesday, the first day of September 2026, and hope you're off to a great start, and hope you enjoy the month of August. She gone, September, which means school just around the corner, fall just around the corner. I know we don't want to talk about it, but it is what it is. It is Forgiveness Day today. It's also Hotel Employee Day, Food Bank Day, Lazy Moms Day, and College Colors Day today. Let's head to the calendar for this September the 1st. On this date, 1422, Henry the 6th became King of England at the age of just 9 months. Edgar Rice Burroughs was born on this date, 1877. He was the guy who created the character Tarzan. The very first triple header was played in baseball. September the 1st, 1890, was between Boston and Pittsburgh. On this date, in 1905, Wilfrid Laurier oversaw Alberta and Saskatchewan joining the Confederation of Canada as its 8th and 9th provinces, respectively, both separated from the Northwest Territories. Speaking of Alberta, on this date, 1906, Alberta adopted the Mountain Standard Time. September the 1st, 1980, Canadian one-legged distance runner Terry Fox's Marathon of Hope ended in Thunder Bay, Ontario, with Fox unable to continue because of illness. And on this date, 1985, a U.S.-French expedition located the wreckage of the Titanic off the coast of Newfoundland. Celebrity birthdays today. Zendaya turns the big 30 today as part of the Spider-Man franchise movie, which is hammering the box office right now with success. Singer Gloria Estefan is 69 today. Dr. Phil is 76. Barry Gibb, the last surviving Bee Gee, is 80 today. Underway on this Tuesday, September the 1st. Good morning to you and welcome. It is the Wake Up Call.
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2: Hey, good morning and welcome back. It is Chris with you on this Tuesday, first day of September. Here's some things you might want to chat about around the water cooler today. 77-year-old Lionel Richie, of course, a judge with American Idol, checked himself into the ICU out of caution shortly after his performance in St. Louis on Saturday of this past weekend. TMZ was first to report the news of his hospitalization. Comedian Kenan Thompson was announced as Simon Cowell's temporary replacement on the forthcoming America's Got Talent episode as Cowell recovers from back surgery. They call it the Burning Man Festival, and it's not what you think based on the title. It's underway this week in the Nevada desert. 70,000 people gathering to express themselves and celebrate art with a number of camps and activities on offer, including the controversial Orgy Dome. NASA successfully launched their new Nancy Grace Roman Space Telescope on Sunday. Roman has the precision of the Hubble telescope, but a field of view 100 times larger and can scan 1,000 times faster. Icelandic voters rejected a proposal over the weekend to restart negotiations on joining the European Union. Google Maps is going with the flow, apparently. They've updated the name of Lake Ontario to Lake America for users in the U.S. If you follow the Little League World Series, which I did, from Williamsport, Curaçao won its second title with a victory over the U.S. champion Henderson, Nevada on Sunday. I don't know if you saw the meme or the Instagram post with Tom Cruise and the beautiful Anne Hathaway revealing a race car, and on the side, Days of Thunder 2028. There will be a Days of Thunder sequel, and joining Tom Cruise will be Anne Hathaway. Looking forward to that. Well, if you're interested in buying a camel, that's right, a camel, there's an app for that called Hein Al Khalij, which translates to golf camels. It's a digital marketplace for buying, selling, and auctioning camels with more than 15,000 users on board. If you're busy and missed it and you're a golf fan, Scottie Scheffler, the number one player in the world, won the PGA Tour Championship last weekend at East Lake, finishing at 16 under par across four rounds to secure his $10 million prize. And Snoop Dogg and his ice cream company, Dr. Bombay, is hiring. 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More to come on your Tuesday.
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1: Good morning and welcome back. I don't know if you've heard of this organization, Habitat for Humanity Heartland Ontario, where they're launching a new 50-50 raffle aimed at helping families build brighter futures through affordable home ownership. The Home Changes Everything 50-50 raffle runs from today until Halloween, October 31st, giving participants a chance to win half of the growing jackpot while supporting Habitat Heartland's work across the region. Last week, we talked with Natasha Newby. She's the Director of Community Impact and Engagement, and she says it's much more than just a fundraiser.
2: It's not really just about the raffle, about winning 50% of the proceeds, but it's about telling a story. It's reconnecting with the community. It's letting people know that home is more than just four walls, and that Habitat for Humanity Heartland Ontario is more than just building homes. We're about building communities and hope as well.
1: And the idea behind Home Changes Everything is simple, according to Natasha. The true value of a home is not measured only in square footage.
2: A home is more than four walls. It's where memories are made, where children can study safely, where families gather around kitchen tables. It's about community and neighbors, about where birthdays are celebrated. Those are the stories we really want to remind people that when home ownership exists, change does happen in the communities that we support.
1: A 2025 national study by Deloitte and Habitat for Humanity Canada found families living in Habitat homes reported improvements in areas including financial security, education, health, employment, and community involvement. Tickets for the Home Changes Everything 50-50 raffle are available online beginning today. Runs until October the 31st to draw November the 2nd. Thank you to Natasha Newby from Habitat for Humanity Heartland, Ontario. More to come on your Tuesday.
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4: Here's Strathroy Caradoc's three-day forecast from the MyFM Weather Center. Today, cloudy skies, thunderstorms expected, a high of 29 degrees. Overnight, rain continuing, low of 18 degrees. Tomorrow, rain in the forecast, a high of 31 throughout the day and a low of 18 degrees overnight. And for Thursday, another day of rain, a high of 27 degrees. I'm Kimberly Millimans with Strathroy Caradoc's breaking and local news.
1: My

0: and getting your brain started. It's the Wake Up Call. These are Canada's news headlines this morning.
1: Good morning and welcome back. Are you a fan of music? Are you a fan of heavy metal music? Well, heavy metal fans might finally have scientific proof that their music preference makes them tougher. A new study from Germany's Max Planck Institute revealed that metalheads could endure cold-induced pain significantly longer after attending a festival. Researchers tested 122 attendees at the Wacken Open Air Festival by asking them to submerge their hand and forearm into ice-cold water. Those tested after a few days of live music rated the pain as equally unpleasant as those tested before the festival, yet they were able to withstand the cold for a longer duration. Lead researcher Lydia Schneider suggested that expressing difficult emotions like anger through metal music helps individuals accept uncomfortable sensations rather than trying to mask them. Also interesting to see the types of characteristics that come out of based on what type of music that you listen to on a daily basis. That's very interesting for sure. That's going to do it for our time together for our Tuesday, September the 1st. Join me tomorrow. We'll open up your Wednesday right across the entire province with the Wake Up Call starting at 5 a.m. I hope you have an awesome beginning to your September 2026. Have an awesome Tuesday. We'll chat tomorrow.
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1: Good morning. More clouds, more rain in the forecast for our first day of September. I'm Chris Torres. Here's what's happening in Strathroy-Caradoc area. A traffic stop in Red Bend has resulted in impaired driving charges for a Strathroy-Caradoc resident. OPP tell us they stopped the vehicle at a local business on Ontario Street back on August the 22nd. A 22-year-old of Strathroy-Caradoc was charged with impaired driving involving alcohol and drugs, as well as driving with a blood alcohol level over the legal limit. The Strathroy-Caradoc Police Service has wrapped up its first Youth Summer Insight program. Over 8 weeks, the local youth interested in policing received a behind-the-scenes look at the profession, explored different roles within the service, and received mentorship from police members. Participants to develop new skills, ask questions, challenge themselves while gaining valuable experience for the future. They also volunteered alongside police members at community events, giving back to the community. The municipal election campaign is underway, and we're starting to see some election signs popping up across the region. Current Strathroy-Caradoc Mayor Colin Grantham is hosting his first open house. It's happening this afternoon, 1 until 4 p.m. at Willow Tree Golf and Event Center. His next open house, October the 6th. Grantham has some competition for the mayor's seat. Current Ward 2 Councillor Brian Derbyshire is also running for the top job. And speaking of the municipal election, we'll kick off our candidate features today with the current Ward 1 Councillor Steve Pelkman, who is seeking re-election and has been a member of municipal council for many terms. We asked Steve, with all of his years of experience, if he considered running for mayor.
2: I'm still working full-time, and so for me, the commitment of councillor was enough. I can still achieve the things that I want to achieve at the role of councillor. I've been on since 1998. I had 1 3-year voter-enforced holiday.
1: Pelkman says he's always wanted to give to his community, and he hopes to continue to make sure we work towards achieving our full potential in a progressive way. The complete feature with candidate for Strathroy-Caradoc Council, Steve Pelkman, can be found at strathroytoday.ca. After 9 this morning, get the full local news rundown. 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In sports, to the Diamond, where the lopsided wins were the story on Monday. The Blue Jays were off. The Tigers got blown out 11-1 by Minnesota. The Angels over the Yankees 10-1. The Cubs all over the Brewers 17-3. I'm Chris Torres with the news that keeps you connected to where you live. Strathroy-Caradoc 3-day weather is next.
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1: My FM weather. Sunshine and cloud for the most part today. Could see some shower activity this afternoon, possibly a thunderstorm. A high of 29 degrees. It'll feel very hot, 37 with the humidex. Mainly cloudy tonight. Chance of more showers and a thunderstorm. A high of 21 for tomorrow. Cloudy skies. Chance of showers. Risk of a thunderstorm. A high of 29 for Thursday. Cloudy with a chance of rain. A high of 27. Our UV index today, 7 or high. 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We're here when you need us. Comfort, care, community. Right now we're sitting at 22 degrees on our Tuesday morning.

0: We are here to kick off your September 1st. It's Jamie and Lorena, MyFM in the morning. Yes, you can let go of the page now. It's not bad luck because we're here. Turn that calendar over and drop it, Lorena.
1: Oh, yay! So mine goes from Tokyo and this crazy picture of their downtown to the pyramids for September for my free calendar John got somewhere.
0: Yeah, I love the free promotional calendars. Yeah, I have a beautiful fall setting, which is crazy to think we're talking fall, but this month, our month in preview, you're going to see the first day of fall lands in this month of September. We'll get to that coming up here on MyFM in the morning.

0: MyFM in the morning with Jamie and Lorena. It's a Tuesday morning. It is the first day of September 2026. Yes, this month has arrived. We are preparing to welcome fall this month, but that will be a little bit later in the month. Kicking things off, you know, the first significant day, we think, is September 7th, which is Labor Day.
1: Labor Day, indeed. So it's the latest it can possibly be. September 7th, that is next Monday. So this coming weekend is our long weekend. Yes, there's some kids in the province that are starting school this week. Some school boards decided to start early. Others will start the traditional Tuesday after Labor Day. It's kind of a, there's no more across the board first day of school anymore, it seems. Every school board's doing their own thing.
0: Well, I don't like it at all. Maybe some people do, but I just think, and I think a lot of parents are with me, it's weird.
1: It's weird. Just it's just odd. Always been that Tuesday after Labor Day. So tradition, I guess we're just creatures of habit, which we are. September 11th, can't help but note this date because 25 years, this September 11th, since the terrorist attacks, the 9/11 attacks, 25 years, a quarter of a century, Lorena.
0: Oh, wow. So, yeah, of course, that September 11th will be marking that. Unbelievable that it has been a quarter of a century. You can be sure we'll be talking a lot on that day about reflections. What day of the week is it?
1: Tuesday.
0: Let's just see. It is a Friday.
1: Tuesday. What? No, I'm still looking at August. See, I didn't flip my calendar. You're right, Friday. What else is going on this month? Grandparents' Day, September 13th. September 14th, for those that still watch five-hour award shows, the Primetime Emmy Awards are airing on that Monday. Very special, September 19th at TIFF, the new Terry Fox documentary, Run, Terry, Run, followed by Sunday the 20th, where Terry Fox Runs take place across the country.
0: Oh, that's so right. And a lot of schools involved in those Terry Fox runs. I remember as a kid looking forward to that time until I actually was running and then realizing how much I dislike running. Oh. But doing it for Terry and the cause, it kept you going, you know? It really did. The 2 days after that, the Terry Fox runs, is the first day of fall, autumn, if you will, September 22nd. It's a Tuesday, and autumn arrives at 8:05 at night.
1: Yeah, it's a late one this year. September 27th, to round out the month, this will be my first day as a girl dad celebrating International Daughter's Day on September 27th.
0: Oh, it's going to be extra special for you and your wife. Yay. That's fantastic. Your sweet little girl, Grace. Yeah, International Daughter's Day, September 27th. Then September 30th, that is the last day of the month, we mark National Day for Truth and Reconciliation. So you can be sure we'll have some special programming that day as well.

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1: Good morning and welcome to the first day of September 2026 with some cloudy skies, some showers in the forecast, some sunshine as well. Going to be hot, about 29 degrees. Not a bad time to stay focused with that garden. That is our topic for our What's Good story today. Here's Kimberly Millimans.
2: It's September, the summer is winding down, and it's time to enjoy our flower beds and gardens. Gardening expert Mark Cullen says gardeners have put a lot of work into their flowers, fruits, and vegetables, and now is the time to relax.
3: We tend to see work wherever we look. We see the weeds, we see what needs pruning, we see what needs harvesting. But there's a reason why we put all the chairs and benches and things in our garden, and it's not just for the visitors, it's also for us, folks. It's for the gardeners.
2: Cullen says by slowing down and giving yourself relaxed moments in the garden, you will see things you never see while you're active in the garden. You can read the full story right now at strathroytoday.ca. In the newsroom, I'm Kimberly Millimans.
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1: Sunshine and cloud for the most part today. Could see some shower activity this afternoon, possibly a thunderstorm. A high of 29 degrees. It'll feel very hot, 37 with the humidex. Mainly cloudy tonight. Chance of more showers and a thunderstorm. A high of 21 for tomorrow. Cloudy skies. Chance of showers. Risk of a thunderstorm. A high of 29 for Thursday. Cloudy with a chance of rain. A high of 27. Our UV index today, 7 or high. 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We're here when you need us. Comfort, care, community. Right now we're sitting at 22 degrees on our Tuesday morning.

0: My FM in the morning, Jamie Lorena. It is our Tuesday, September the 1st together. And coming up, we're going to talk about something I think we're all guilty of. If you have a significant other and you say live with this person, it's a lot of FaceTime. You learn all their quirks. You also learn what sets them off.
1: Yes, and sometimes you use that to your advantage.
0: Is it though? Is it to your advantage?
1: It's at least, it gives you a laugh.
0: It does, you know? I think for your entertainment, yeah. Perhaps, yeah. The things we do to intentionally annoy our significant others. We have a few examples. We would love to hear yours. 855-WIN-MY-FM.

0: Good Tuesday morning, September 1st. Welcome to a new month. Welcome to MyFM in the morning with Jamie and Lorena. We're talking this morning, and Jamie and I were talking about this a little bit after the show yesterday, just when we were chatting, and these things we do to intentionally annoy our significant others, they make us laugh a lot.
1: I mean, you do it to parents growing up, you do it to siblings. As soon as you learn something sets someone off, if you're a pest like us, you poke a little, right? My dear wife, for some reason, just hates when I have a Kleenex box on the dash of my truck. So I like to have it up there. I don't like to reach when I'm driving. I like easy access. If I ever do need to blow the horn, I can just quickly grab it and away I go. For some reason, she doesn't like the visual of it. She always comes in, "Would you take that down?" and throws the Kleenex box. Naturally, next time I'm in there alone, I grab that Kleenex box and I put it right back on the dash, Lorena.
0: Because it is your truck, so I'd say that's fine, but I understand where she's coming from big time, because I can't stand anything on the dashboard.
1: Oh, my
0: anything.
1: Goodness.
0: A piece of paper throws me off.
1: I have a little, there's a little compartment in the dash that has sunglasses and chargers and pens, and it's a mess. So what does it matter that there's a Kleenex box? Why is she so concerned that people know I blow my nose from time to time?
0: I don't even think it's that. I think it's just the visual distraction. She keeps looking at it.
1: Okay.
0: Maybe. That's the problem.
1: She's a passenger, remember, but that's okay. 855-WIN-MYFM. We do want to hear from you, things you do that you know set off your significant other. I can't imagine Lorena does anything like this to poor John.
0: Oh, so often. And he's one of those people with a short fuse.
1: Oh, really, no.
0: It makes it even better. Probably my favorite thing I do to him that drives him nuts is he will send me a text, and I don't look at my texts all the time. So say it's been, you know, half an hour or so since he sent it. I'm back with him, you know, because I was out while he sent it. And I'm sitting beside him in our comfy chairs, and I respond to it while we're sitting beside each other.
1: That's good. He doesn't like that. He'd rather you just tell him.
0: Yeah. He goes, "Well, you're such a goof."
1: Oh, nice. 855-WIN-MYFM. I think there's something you do. You can share with us. It's a safe space. Let us know what it is, the thing you do to intentionally annoy your significant other.

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1: It's going to be a hot day today. 29 degrees are high, 37 with the humidex. Could see some wet stuff and thunderstorm activity as well, but lots going on over the next couple of days. Time now for our 48 with Kimberly Millimans.
2: 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Of course, Veterans Rocking is underway tonight at 7 p.m. at Alexandra Park, and there's line dancing through the Strathroy Legion. 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And in local sports, summer rec sports have wrapped up or are very close to wrapping up. Strathroy Minor Baseball wraps up on Friday with a final 9U rep game in Alexandra Park, weather permitting. 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
1: Sunshine and cloud for the most part today. Could see some shower activity this afternoon, possibly a thunderstorm. A high of a 29 degrees. It'll feel very hot, 37 with the humidex. Mainly cloudy tonight, chance of more showers and a thunderstorm. A high of a 21 for tomorrow. Cloudy skies, chance of showers. Risk of a thunderstorm. A high of a 29 for Thursday. Cloudy with a chance of rain. A high of a 27. 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We're here when you need us. Comfort, care, community. Right now we're sitting at 22 degrees on our Tuesday morning.

0: FM in the morning, Jamie, Lorena. The September 1st, we get underway together, and I know that shift we all feel once we hit September. Back to school starts becoming a reality. The fall sports. My goodness, we have hockey in our world picking up with Jack in 2 weeks. September 12th, the kids starting hockey.
1: Oh wow,
0: man, Lorena, this is going to be a whole new world, isn't it?
1: Oh my goodness, you guys have a newborn.

0: My FM in the morning, Jamie Lurita, joking that the seven deadly sin that I'm feeling this morning is glutton, as we're gluttons for punishment, you pointed out, with hockey, signing a five-year-old up for hockey. I know after seven, you're going to tell us how envy is the seven deadly sin that you're feeling, something a friend of yours got to experience. We will get into that story, but fall sports, winter sports, they're a reality, they're coming, and a lot of people... Pickleball, year-round outdoor courts, indoor courts. It is a sport that has really become one of the most popular ones on the planet.
1: Yeah, and now that I've played it a few times, my props go out to those who play it. It is very fast moving. You get a great workout. There's a lot of thinking involved. At least I think there is, because I'm a tennis player.
0: You can overthink painting, so...
1: I can overthink sitting here. But yeah, your pickleball addiction could finally pay off, though, as employers face a deluge of AI slop on job applications. Recruiters are encouraging candidates to put hobbies back on their resumes. Yep.
0: So you're telling me so full disclosure, I've never written a resume in my life. I know.
1: What?
0: It blows people's minds. I out of college, got pulled out early to start this job, and here I am still. I had one job in my life before that. It was Tim Hortons, and I filled out an application that the manager was my mom's friend. I had the job before I filled out the application. I never have filled out a resume, though, Lorena.
1: Wow.
0: So I didn't know hobbies were once upon a time something you actually put on a resume.
1: Yeah, I always have put them on my resume, but I realized by reading over this little article this morning, I was doing it in the wrong way. They do actually say you should be a little bit specific because they want to try to understand your personality. So devoting a line to hobbies and interests was the norm until the mid-2010s, apparently, but critics now find it cringe, irrelevant, or

0: amateurish. For weary-eyed recruiters scanning tons of applications, though, that is quickly changing. Quirky human qualities, like, say, a canasta addiction, or a weakness for pickling vegetables, may set you out from the crowd.
1: But if it has nothing to do with the job, because I do remember that when being taught how to make resumes, is if it's irrelevant to the job, don't waste somebody's time and space, right? Like,
0: but just think about the people in your workplace, the ones you gravitate towards, at least us in radio especially, are the fun ones with unique little talents and hobbies. Okay. It's something that's going to keep the conversation going around the workplace and make that person more endearing to a lot of the other people, right? They're kind of quirky. They're not boring.
1: I'm thinking there's a couple people in this office, we have like sensitive noses, right? Sensitive to smells. So they wouldn't want somebody with vinegary hands that does a lot of pickling. That's interesting.
0: Well, then you, as the hiring agent, would just throw that one into, what do they call bin number 7, 9? The garbage bin? I don't know. You wouldn't know. You've never done a resume.

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1: Good morning. It's going to be hot today. 29 degrees are intended high, but wet. Possibly some thunderstorms as well. Full details are coming up. Good morning. I'm Chris Horace. Here's what's happening in Strathroy Caradoc and area. A Strathroy Caradoc resident is facing charges after a traffic stop in Grand Bend August the 22nd for impaired driving involving alcohol and drugs. A 22-year-old of Strathroy Caradoc was charged. Police are reminding you the report suspected impaired driving by calling 911 in an emergency. The municipal election campaign is underway. We're starting to see some election signs popping up. We do have an election event this afternoon, and that's with current Strathroy Caradoc Mayor Colin Grantham. His first of two open houses goes this afternoon, 1 until 4 at Willow Tree Golf and Event Center. His second open house October the 6th. Grantham is running against current Ward 2 Councillor Brian Derbyshire for the mayor's seat. Local youth interested in a career in policing have completed the first Youth Summer Insight program with the Strathroy Caradoc Police. The 8-week program offered participants a unique look behind the scenes of policing while introducing them to the many different roles within the service. Students volunteered at community events alongside police officers, helping to give back to the community. The police service says the inaugural program provided valuable experience and a chance for participants to explore their interest in policing. And today we begin our 2026 municipal election candidate features. We'll start with Ward 1 Councillor in Strathroy Caradoc seeking re-election and been on municipal council since 1998, Steve Pelkman, who has not lost his passion for the community.
2: I've always wanted to give to my community, and I see still so much potential in Strathroy Caradoc that I want to make sure that we work towards achieving that potential and having a progressive municipality where people enjoy living.
1: Pelkman says the current council has been a mix of progressive-minded people like himself and a smaller number who seem very hesitant to invest in the community. Our full feature with Ward 1 candidate Steve Pelkman can be found at strathroytoday.ca. After 9 this morning, get the full local news rundown sent straight to your email. 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In sports, U.S. Open tennis opening round play, Canadian Felix Auger-Aliassime had to withstand a rain delay before dispatching of his opening round opponent in four sets. Unbeaten Canada managed a 97-92 win over Argentina in FIBA Men's Basketball 2027 World Cup America's qualifier action on Monday night. I'm Chris Soares with the news that keeps you connected to where you live. Strathroy Caradoc's 3-day weather is next.
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1: Sunshine and cloud for the most part today. Could see some shower activity this afternoon. Possibly a thunderstorm. A high of 29 degrees. It'll feel very hot. 37 with the humidex. Mainly cloudy tonight. Chance of more showers and a thunderstorm. A high of 21 for tomorrow. Cloudy skies. Chance of showers. Risk of a thunderstorm. A high of 29 for Thursday. Cloudy with a chance of rain. A high of 27. Our UV index today, 7 or high. 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Comfort, care, community. Right now we're sitting at 22 degrees on our Tuesday morning.

0: FM in the morning with Jamie and Lorena. Thank you for being here too. Well, my friend saw Reacher. I actually don't know where or when. Well, it was on the weekend. I do know when. Yeah. Ding, ding. The when of it is established. And you know what? I'm feeling a lot of envy because as people know, this big beefy gentleman, I would like to have him in my life, at least to sign an autograph.
1: That's all. All you would want is his autograph, Lorena. You're going to sit here and try to lie to us that that's all you want from this feller.
0: I don't have a hall pass.
1: Who is he?
0: He's in a show. His name's Alan Rickman.
1: Oh, okay.
0: And he's in a show called Reacher and actually a bunch of other shows and movies. He was in a recent movie with a kid that was really funny. I don't remember the name of it right now.
1: You're flustered now because you're thinking of big old beefy Reacher dude.
0: I am hot right now. Oh, my goodness. But my friend Kevin met him and says he told him that he wasn't big enough.
1: Oh my.
0: Because he's enormous, right?
1: This was This was a dude friend that met him. So you're.
0: It's a dude friend who met him. It was one of those like fan expo things. Okay. You know?
1: Yeah, there's something going on in Toronto right now. Is that where he met him?
0: Yeah, that could be. Okay. I didn't actually read any of the other details other than Reacher.
1: And then you lost the ability to speak. Okay.
0: Well, there was some drooling involved, yes.
1: In other entertainment news, we're going to look at the Billboard Hot 100. We have a record set for the Hot 100, and also two Dolly Parton songs have entered. This story right after Bruno Mars, Grenade on MyFM in the morning.

0: I'm in love with Alan Rickman.
1: I think you got the wrong Alan. MyFM in the morning. We're just having a little giggle here because Jack Reacher is who Lorena's drooling over. Had a friend over the weekend meet Alan Richardson, was it?
0: Uh-oh, I've lost it. I've closed
1: it. You said
0: it.
1: Alan Rickman, and I did a quick Google because it didn't sound right.
0: Yeah.
1: It's not Alan Rickman you're drooling
0: Richson.
1: Over. Richson. Richson, okay. Jack Reacher, that's all he needs to be known as. He knows who he is.
0: Yep.
1: Yeah.
0: He's a big, fine, hunky friend. But my friend met him. Yeah, that was the long and short of it. And was
1: so funny.
0: Boasting.
1: We just great laugh when we realized Alan Rickman. Oh, Ella Langley's Choosing Texas. We wanted to talk about this song because we have followed this now since February. Six different times it's been in and out of the number one place for the Billboard Hot 100, but it reached its 20th week at number one, which for non-holiday songs is a record. The only other song that's been at number one for longer, 22 weeks, is Mariah Carey's All I Want for Christmas Is You, which will likely add a week this coming holiday season. But still, 2 weeks behind Ella Langley's Choosing Texas. It's just been the song of 2026, hands down.
0: It really has. It's wonderful. Well, following Dolly Parton's death, two of her most beloved songs have reached the Billboard Hot 100 Top 40 for the first time, okay? Jolene re-entered the September 5th dated chart at number 16, while I Will Always Love You debuted at number 27. Both songs, written in 1974, originally peaked at number 60 and never charted on the Hot 100, respectively.
1: It's crazy to think, but yeah, that's all it takes. Now, streaming counts for this Billboard Hot 100, so that's why a lot of these songs come back, people streaming Dolly Parton. Have you ever heard Miley Cyrus, the backyard session of her doing Jolene?
0: The backyard session?
1: It's just a session, like a series that people would do. Backyard Sessions called. So she did Jolene. As we know, that's Miley's godmother, Dolly Parton, so they had a close relationship. But this version, I love this version. Here's a little clip.

0: that on your to-watch list today. It's a backyard session, Miley Cyrus covering Jolene. So good.
1: Unbelievable. Yeah, Dolly Parton became Miley's godmother after forming a close friendship with Miley's father, Billy Ray Cyrus, of course. Dolly also, and I used to watch this a lot with Amy, played Miley's aunt on the hit show Hannah Montana.

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1: Good morning and welcome to the first day of September 2026 with some cloudy skies, some showers to forecast, some sunshine as well. Going to be hot, about 29 degrees. Not a bad time to stay focused with that garden. That is our topic for our What's Good story today. Here's Kimberly Millimans.
2: MyFM's gardening expert is reminding everyone to slow down and enjoy your garden. Now that we're into September, a lot of hard work is done, and Mark Collins says it's time to relax.
3: Number one, it's hot. Why overexert yourself? There's no need. And number two, by slowing down and giving yourself moments in the garden where you're not doing anything but observing what's going on around the flowers, the vegetables, what you will see is stuff that you would never see as long as you're active in the garden.
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1: Sunshine and cloud for the most part today. Could see some shower activity this afternoon, possibly a thunderstorm. A high of 29 degrees. It'll feel very hot, 37 with the humidex. Mainly cloudy tonight. Chance of more showers and a thunderstorm. A high of 21 for tomorrow. Cloudy skies. Chance of showers. Risk of a thunderstorm. A high of 29 for Thursday. Cloudy with a chance of rain. A high of 27. Our UV index today, 7 or high. 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Comfort, care, community. Right now we're sitting at 22 degrees on our Tuesday morning.
11: MyFM in the morning, Jamie Lorena checking in on our text line this morning, and we have a few coming in. What we do to intentionally annoy our significant others. We will get back to this one. Keep them coming because we each have certain things. Believe it or not, we're pests to our significant others.
12: Yeah, go figure. Jimmy on our text line, the guy who always asks for Duran Duran and Mariana's Trench music, right. He says, I annoy her by passing gas. It annoys everyone. Hey, have you or...
11: Hey,
12: you have to or you will blow up.
11: Right.
12: That's what he says.
11: Scientifically proven. You will blow up if you don't. Absolutely, Jimmy. Well, thank you. 855-WIN-MYFM. Keep them coming. Keep your birthdays, your anniversaries coming as well. I had a little bit of a husband fail last night. I think my wife needed me, and Lorena, I was not there for her. A little bit of a rodent problem I'll tell you about after Lionel Richie all night long. MyFM in the morning.

0: FM in the morning with Jamie and Lorena. I actually rode my bike to work this morning, Jamie.
1: Yes, you did. Very proud of you. And you stayed on the seat on the handlebars. You didn't, nothing fell, nothing got hurt, no scrapes, no scratches, no bruises.
0: I tried to attach a basket that wasn't a bike basket morning at about 4:30.
1: You were installing a basket just to bring stuff to work.
0: Yeah. So I could put my purse in it and then my big, big thermos with coffee. So instead, I do have a purse. Well, the basket wouldn't attach very well. It kept falling. I need to buy one. And I have a purse that turns into a backpack, so I just wore my purse.
1: Oh, beautiful.
0: To work.
1: Okay.
0: Yeah.
1: You need to get a plot hound sized basket, though, because you know Dana the dog's going to want to go for a ride.
0: Oh, she was watching me like a hawk. She wants in that bike.
1: Oh, that's so funny. I had a bit of a husband fail last night, I have to admit. I was already in bed, pretty much asleep. Phone rings, and I see it's my wife. I'm like, okay, this is interesting. Why is she calling me? So I answer, and of course, Grace is sleeping in the bassinet next to me. So I'm like, hello. And she's like, there's a mouse under the table. I am stranded at the kitchen table. I'm like, okay. It's a mouse, sweetie. She's like, I cannot move. I am sweating. She's like breathing heavy. And then it scurried as she was talking underneath. We have like a little coffee hutch thing. And she's like, she squealed.
0: Of course.
1: Yeah. So then I'm like, honey, just go get a trap. We have a trap always set up in one of our cupboards under the sink. I'm like, just go grab one of those, put it beside, it'll climb in. And she just, I did not get up. I think she never asked me to. She never said the words, can you come here and fix this? I think I was just supposed to know. And I'm like, honey, I'll find it in the morning. It's fine. I'll clean it up. And I went to sleep. So I don't think I was there for her.
0: And you haven't talked to her since.
1: I texted because I reported back that there was no mouse in the trap, so it's still out there.
0: Okay.
1: It's still at large. I sound like the guy
0: still at large.
1: Unsolved Mysteries. Still at large.
0: Crawling through the children's beds.
1: I don't love rodents. I used to be absolutely paralyzed by them like she was. But for some reason, somewhere along the way, I just snapped in. And I'm like, that's fine. And now I can handle them. I can clean them up. I can set the traps, all that. But poor wife, stranded. She was a prisoner at her own kitchen table last night.
0: You can handle them unless you're already in bed. Then it's a no-no.
1: Yeah.

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1: It's going to be a hot day today. 29 degrees are high, 37 with the humidex. Could see some wet stuff and thunderstorm activity as well, but lots going on over the next couple of days. Time now for our 48 with Kimberly Millimans.
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1: Your Strathroy-Caradoc 3-day forecast is next.
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1: Sunshine and cloud for the most part today. Could see some shower activity this afternoon, possibly a thunderstorm. A high of 29 degrees. It'll feel very hot, 37 with the humidex. Mainly cloudy tonight. Chance of more showers and a thunderstorm. A high of 21 for tomorrow. Cloudy skies. Chance of showers. Risk of a thunderstorm. A high of 29 for Thursday. Cloudy with a chance of rain. A high of 27. Our UV index today, 7 or high. 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We're here when you need us. Comfort, care, community. Right now we're sitting at 22 degrees on our Tuesday morning.

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1: We're coming up with birthdays, anniversaries, the September 1st. 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It is MyFM in the morning. And if you celebrate today, a few celebrities that you share a birthday with.
2: Oh, a lady I adore, Lily Tomlin. My goodness, she turns 87 years old today. If you've never seen her and Steve Martin in All of Me, highly, highly, highly recommend.
1: Okay. I have not, believe it or not.
2: No. Well,
1: Also celebrating today, and you should be on.

0: this. Remember, September 12th is Lobster Fest, and you better get tickets pretty soon if you want to go. 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Probably the most important thing, though, is there will be lobster. Oh, I love lobster. 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
2: A belated birthday from yesterday, Michelle Rathwell. Hope you had a fantastic day, Michelle. That was sent in from all your friends.
0: Happy 46th birthday to Roger from Melanie, Hudson, Ava, and Arlo. We love you so much.
2: And I'd like to wish my mom, Colleen Morphy, a very happy 70th birthday is this message. You do so much for everyone, so today is a day to celebrate you. Thanks for being there for me, Mom. I love you so much. That's Colleen Morphy. Happy birthday again.
0: Happy 56th birthday to Rhonda Foster. Enjoy your day. Lots of love from Mom, Dad, Jen, David, Brandon, and Edwin.
2: For those expecting a four-digit code at 8 o'clock, we had a lot of texts yesterday, Lorena. We are done with free gas or free groceries. Tammy, congratulations again. She was drawn yesterday. Picked great.

0: groceries, by the way, but as soon as we don't have those codes, we get text galore. Where's the code? We're creatures of habit. We get it. But we do ask, hang tight, because over the next few weeks, we'll be announcing our next chance to listen, play, and win here on MyFM in the Morning. We'll have a lot of fun with this one coming up.
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1: Good morning. More clouds, more rain in the forecast for our first day of September. I'm Chris Soares. Here's what's happening in Strathroy-Caradoc area. A traffic stop in Red Bend has resulted in impaired driving charges for a Strathroy-Caradoc resident. OPP tell us they stopped the vehicle at a local business on Ontario Street back on August the 22nd. A 22-year-old of Strathroy-Caradoc was charged with impaired driving involving alcohol and drugs, as well as driving with a blood alcohol level over the legal limit. The Strathroy-Caradoc Police Service has wrapped up its first Youth Summer Insight program. Over 8 weeks, the local youth interested in policing received a behind-the-scenes look at the profession, explored different roles within the service, and received mentorship from police members. Participants to develop new skills, ask questions, challenge themselves while gaining valuable experience for the future. They also volunteered alongside police members at community events, giving back to the community. The municipal election campaign is underway, and we're starting to see some election signs popping up across the region. Current Strathroy-Caradoc Mayor Colin Grantham is hosting his first open house. It's happening this afternoon, 1 until 4 p.m. at Willow Tree Golf and Event Center. His next open house, October the 6th. Grantham has some competition for the mayor's seat. Current Ward 2 Councillor Brian Derbyshire is also running for the top job. And speaking of the municipal election, we'll kick off our candidate features today with the current Ward 1 Councillor Steve Pelkwin, who is seeking re-election and has been a member of Municipal Council for many terms. We asked Steve, with all of his years of experience, if he considered running for mayor.
2: I'm still working full-time, and so for me, the commitment of councillor was enough. I can still achieve the things that I want to achieve at the role of councillor. I've been on since 1998. I had 1 3-year voter enforced holiday.
1: Pelkwin says he's always wanted to give to his community, and he hopes to continue to make sure we work towards achieving our full potential in a progressive way. The complete feature with candidate for Strathroy-Caradoc Council, Steve Pelkwin, can be found at strathroytoday.ca. After 9 this morning, get the full local news rundown. Send straight to your email. Sign up at strathroytoday.ca. In sports, to the Diamond, where the lopsided wins were the story on Monday. The Blue Jays were off. The Tigers got blown out 11-1 by Minnesota. The Angels over the Yankees 10-1. The Cubs all over the Brewers 17-3. I'm Chris Soares with the news that keeps you connected to where you live. Strathroy-Caradoc 3-day weather is next.
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1: My FM weather. sunshine and cloud for the most part today. Could see some shower activity this afternoon, possibly a thunderstorm. A high of 29 degrees. It'll feel very hot, 37 with the humidex. Mainly cloudy tonight. Chance of more showers and a thunderstorm. A high of 21 for tomorrow. Cloudy skies. Chance of showers. Brisk of a thunderstorm. A high of 29 for Thursday. Cloudy with a chance of rain. A high of 27. 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We're here when you need us. Comfort, care, community. Right now we're sitting at 22 degrees on our Tuesday morning.

0: Welcome to a Tuesday morning, September 1st. My goodness, we got this great text, didn't we, Jamie? It's really sweet.
1: It is, and thank you so much at 855-WIN-MY-FM. It says, morning, guys. I listen to your radio session every day to work, while at work, on the way home. I was wondering if you guys could play a song for me. It's from Cameron Whitcomb called Kingdom of Fear. Absolutely love the song. Has a lot of meaning to me because it's exactly how I've been feeling lately and how I've been where I seem okay, but I'm really not. So it would be very much appreciated if I could hear it. Love your station. So it's not a song, unfortunately, we play regularly. We did isolate a clip for you, though. And this, if you have not looked up this Cameron Whitcomb song, this guy's right.
0: Yeah.
1: It's absolutely beautiful. Here's a clip. Kingdom of Fear.

0: Oh, man. And Cameron Whitcomb, just one of those artists. He's very open about his struggles, his sobriety. So I love this guy. We need to play more of him. And thank you for opening up to us, feeling you could share. Hope you don't mind that we shared your text with us, because I know you're not alone. Other people that, you know, one day to the next, you're in and out of struggles. And if we can bring even a morsel of a smile to your face, then we feel great about that.
1: Yeah, absolutely. So hang in there. We're going to go to Taylor Swift now. Some Blank Space on MyFM in the morning.

0: write your name.
1: My FM in the morning, Jamie and Lorena, we always have a good laugh. It seems not a morning goes by we don't get into the giggles about something. And if I can share from earlier this morning, in case you missed it, you were trying to tell the story of a friend that met Jack Reacher from the show The Reacher. And you got all flustered, hot and bothered, and referred to him as Alan Rickman, which then had me Google searching Alan Rickman. I'm going, you're attracted to this guy? And you're like, no, not him. We learned you had the wrong Alan.
2: Yeah. Mine is Alan Richson.
1: Richson.
2: I closed it.
1: I love that you don't even care what his name is. He's Jack Reacher to you.
2: Care.
1: And that's all. You just want a great cheese on his stomach. That's all you want to do.
2: You could. You could. I definitely could. Yeah, but right. Check him out if you haven't seen it.
1: And then,
2: him and...
1: For a good laugh, also check out Alan Rickman, because that made me laugh very hard this morning. Lorena, thank you. We wanted to do a little month in preview, because together we are kicking off the month of September, and oh, it's a busy one with all the back-to-school, fall sports kicking in, hockey families, ringette families, skating. It's chaos, right? But we got a long weekend, and that's what we're going to start out with this coming weekend, with Labor Day being Monday, the latest it can possibly be, by the way, the 7th.
2: Mm-hmm. That's right. So this coming Monday, it's always a beach day for us, as long as the weather is okay. So if you can, have that one last hurrah at the beach on Labor Day. September 11th, we have to observe a very sad but big anniversary, the 25th anniversary of the 9/11 attacks. Unbelievable. That was in 2001. And you can be sure that we'll have some special programming here on MyFM in the morning. You can share your memories. It's one of those, where was I when I heard about the towers falling? You know, one of those days for sure.
1: Just how quickly a quarter of a century goes is also terrifying. Looking at the rest of the month here, we have September 13th. That's a Sunday, Grandparents' Day. September 14th, if you still watch award shows, Primetime Emmy Awards are Monday, September 14th.
2: Yeah, and then the Terry Fox runs are September 20th. First day of fall is September 22nd, so a little bit late, and fall arrives late in the day, 8:05 at night.
1: You have International Daughter's Day on September 27th. This will be my first time celebrating this with my daughter, Grace, born in June. That'll be special.
2: Aw, yes, that's amazing. And September 30th, National Day for Truth and Reconciliation. And again, MyFM will have some special programming for that day.
1: Yeah, we also missed, going back to September 1st, it's Alan Rickman Appreciation Day today.
2: It sure is. He never gets enough appreciation because of another guy named Alan who's much hotter.
1: I would have loved if somebody, you told somebody there's Alan Rickman, they bought you one of those cameos, and there's Alan Rickman unbuttoning his button down going, hey, Lorena, happy birthday.
2: Wrong guy. This is the first time I've had this request.

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1: Good morning and welcome to the first day of September 2026 with some cloudy skies, some showers and forecast, some sunshine as well. Going to be hot, about 29 degrees. Not a bad time to stay focused with that garden. That is our topic for our What's Good story today. Here's Kimberly Millimans.
2: It's September, the summer is winding down, and it's time to enjoy our flower beds and gardens. Gardening expert Mark Collins says gardeners have put a lot of work into their flowers, fruits, and vegetables, and now is the time to relax.
3: We tend to see work wherever we look. We see the weeds, we see what needs pruning, we see what needs harvesting. But there's a reason why we put all the chairs and benches and things in our garden, and it's not just for the visitors, it's also for us, folks. It's for the gardeners.
2: Cullen says by slowing down and giving yourself relaxed moments in the garden, you will see things you never see while you're active in the garden. You can read the full story right now at strathroytoday.ca. In the newsroom, I'm Kimberly Millimans.
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1: Sunshine and cloud for the most part today. Could see some shower activity this afternoon, possibly a thunderstorm. A high of 29 degrees. It'll feel very hot, 37 with the humidex. Mainly cloudy tonight. Chance of more showers and a thunderstorm. A high of 21 for tomorrow. Cloudy skies. Chance of showers. Risk of a thunderstorm. A high of 29 for Thursday. Cloudy with a chance of rain. A high of 27. Our UV index today, 7 or high. 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We're here when you need us. Comfort, care, community. Right now we're sitting at 22 degrees on our Tuesday morning.

0: FM in the morning. Jamie Lorena having some fun with this one this morning. Why do we, it's human nature, when we find something that sets someone off, that annoys someone, you think you'd be respectful and completely avoid doing that thing. But no, we poke and poke and repeat that thing that annoys said person, especially when it's our significant other. Right, Lorena?
1: Oh my gosh, when you get into the monotony, I mean, sorry, the familiarity of the lovely relationship.
0: Oops.
1: Did I say monotony? You sometimes do things to rile each other up a little, have some fun in the household. We'll get into some of ours, but also please continue to share 855-WIN-MY-FM. Tracy pointed out that her husband always switches the radio station, and that is enough to drive you crazy too, isn't it? He likes country. She likes us, whatever.
0: If I ever get the chance to drive somebody else's vehicle, I will program every preset to our radio station.
1: Oh, that's amazing.
0: It drives people nuts. It's so fun. We'll get to these right after Cher, If I Could Turn Back Time on MyFM in the Morning.

0: MyFM in the morning, Jamie and Lorena. So I posted the picture up, social media page, of the Kleenex box on the dash of my truck. And I do this not because I blow my nose a lot. I'm about the average person. But it annoys my wife when I put the Kleenex box in my dash. She doesn't like the glare. She doesn't like the visual of it. I think she likes it a secret that I blow my nose, Lorena. Oh, no.
1: Oh, I imagine your nose blowing. I actually haven't heard it before. Would be very loud. Is it?
0: Do you want to? I don't know how many decibels I hit when I blow my nose. What's wrong with you?
1: Well, we're veering off course.
0: We're veering off, exactly. I do it to annoy her. That's simply straight up. That's why I do it. It's not for convenience or that's where I like the Kleenex box. It is simply because it annoys my wife.
1: Oh, these are fun little things.
0: Yes.
1: You know, someone pointed out, oh, don't do this. You shouldn't annoy your spouse. But these are the little things we do to break up the day, to have some fun with our spouses and partners, right? One thing I do with John is I'll start to repeat things he says.
0: Oh, no.
1: And it drives him crazy. He'd be like, okay, what are we having for dinner tonight? What are we having for dinner tonight? Don't do that.
0: Oh,
1: don't
0: goodness.
1: Do that. Like, just a little kid, right?
0: Yeah, yeah. My 5-year-old, like that. I get it. There's many coming in on our text line that we're loving. I'm going to out my brother-in-law on this one because he said he did it only once when his wife got super mad at something. Angry. She said, I'm so angry right now. He went up behind her with a towel, put a towel on her shoulders like a cape and said, now you're super angry.
1: Oh, wow.
0: Yeah.
1: That's not going to go over well.
0: He thought he was being funny and it would make her laugh, and she got actually super angry about it.
1: Sure.
0: Don't make your wife a superhero when she's angry. Lesson learned.
1: No, because, yeah, if they're already angry, you don't want to poke the bear.
0: No.
1: But if it's just everyday life and you do your little thing, like another thing I mentioned earlier, John will send me a text, and then half an hour later, you know, I'm out when he sends it. I'm back home sitting beside him, and I'll answer the text right beside him. And it's something like, how long will you be? And I'll put, like, I'm home sitting beside you.
0: That's funny. That's funny. But yes, irritating
1: so
0: to him.
1: Good.
0: Timing, of course, right? If we're in the middle of an actual argument, I'm not going to put the Kleenex box in the window, right? I am. There's a little bit of wisdom to me. I wouldn't do that. But Tracy sure. said her and her hubby have a radio battle. So she gets in the truck, changes it to MyFM. He likes his country station. It's a little bit of a back and forth. He says, my truck, my choice. She says, happy wife, happy life. 37 years of this same conversation they've been having.
1: Oh, we're on your side, Tracy.
0: Absolutely.
1: That's for sure. Chrissy says, loading the dishwasher wrong. Yes, for sure. We all go through this. She says, gets me out of doing the dishes every time.
0: Hey, 855-WIN-MYFM. What do you do to intentionally annoy your significant other?

0: 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Here's what's happening in Strathroy-Caradoc.
1: It's going to be a hot day today. 29 degrees are high, 37 with the humidex. Could see some wet stuff and thunderstorm activity as well, but lots going on over the next couple of days. Time now for our 48 with Kimberly Millimans.
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1: Sunshine and cloud for the most part today. Could see some shower activity this afternoon. Possibly a thunderstorm. A high of 29 degrees. It'll feel very hot. 37 with the humidex. Mainly cloudy tonight. Chance of more showers and a thunderstorm. A high of 21 for tomorrow. Cloudy skies. Chance of showers. Risk of a thunderstorm. A high of 29 for Thursday. Cloudy with a chance of rain. A high of 27. Our UV index today, 7 or high. 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Comfort, care, community. Right now we're sitting at 22 degrees on our Tuesday morning.

0: FM in the morning, Jamie Lorena. We've been talking resumes this morning. I want to know if there's anyone else in my boat that has never written a resume.
1: I would think you're in very small company because, yeah, you have had this job out of college,
0: yeah,
1: and we've kept you all these years. I've only been here 3 years.
0: Hey, you're a we. It's an us. But yeah, it's true. I filled out one job application in my life, but never actually written a resume. If they ever change the locks, I am pooched. I have no idea.
1: I'll help you along.
0: Thank you.
1: It is tough to get a job. We know that. But there's one thing, maybe, that people are looking for on a resume again that kind of fell out of fashion for a little bit. That's coming up right after Savage Garden. I knew I loved you before I met you on MyFM in the morning.
0: That didn't sound like you were reading at all.
1: I couldn't see very well.

0: 1-855-WIN-MYFM. I still want to know if anyone out there has also never written a resume. It is Jamie and Lorena. We're talking resumes this morning because something that once upon a time was normal kind of went away in the 2010s. Now coming back, people want to know, those hiring want to know from resumes your special hobbies, your interests in life.
1: Yeah, so your pickleball addiction could finally pay off for you. Employers are facing a deluge of AI slop of job applications. Recruiters are encouraging candidates to put their hobbies back on their resumes. We used to do this. I remember I'd always put, I love to read, I love to swim, I love to ride my bike and stuff. But they actually want it to be even a little more personal than that. You know, if you have a canasta addiction, if you love crossword puzzles and you think you're the best in the office place at them or something, or you have a weakness for pickling vegetables. Oh. They want to know more specifics about what you are doing outside of your work hours.
0: Yeah, so if you're a Swiftie, you got to put that on your resume, right? They want to know if you're a Swiftie. Oh, it's so funny. But yes, I guess it's just one of those things. Like you said, they get to know your personality, get to know who you are. But I always thought that if it had nothing to do with the job, you weren't supposed to waste time, waste their time, space on the resume putting it. But now it's back, apparently.
1: It's back. So it kind of fell out of fashion, they said, in the 2010s-ish. Yeah. And people wanted the shorter, concise resumes. But now people are just getting so many darn resumes, probably written with AI a lot of the time. You see the same thing again and again. These ones will perhaps stand out.
0: Okay. So Dwight Schrute from The Office, fans of The Office will know this. He was onto something. He had a professional resume. He had an athletic and special skills resume. And then Dwight Schrute trivia on a resume as well. So three different resumes he'd hand in.
1: Well, and he got picked up by a really great firm.
0: Too much fun. Well, let me know again if you've never written a resume, because I never have in my life, except for, I think, an assignment in high school, I want to say, we had to make a resume. But that didn't count. Wasn't real. At least I didn't take it seriously.
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4: Good morning. It's going to be hot today. 29 degrees are intended high, but wet. Possibly some thunderstorms as well. Full details are coming up. Good morning. I'm Chris Horace. Here's what's happening in Strathclyde-Caradoc area. A Strathclyde-Caradoc resident is facing charges after a traffic stop in Grand Bend August the 22nd for impaired driving involving alcohol and drugs. A 22-year-old of Strathclyde-Caradoc was charged. Police are reminding you the report suspected impaired driving by calling 911 in an emergency. The municipal election campaign is underway. We're starting to see some election signs popping up. We do have an election event this afternoon, and that's with current Strathclyde-Caradoc Mayor Colin Grantham. His first of two open houses goes this afternoon, 1 until 4 at Willow Tree Golf and Event Center. His second open house October the 6th. Grantham is running against current Ward 2 Councillor Brian Derbyshire for the mayor's seat. Local youth interested in a career in policing have completed the first Youth Summer Insight program with the Strathclyde-Caradoc Police. The 8-week program offered participants a unique look behind the scenes of policing while introducing them to the many different roles within the service. Students volunteered at community events alongside police officers, helping to give back to the community. The police service says the inaugural program provided valuable experience and a chance for participants to explore their interest in policing. And today we begin our 2026 municipal election candidate features. We'll start with Ward 1 Councillor in Strathclyde-Caradoc seeking re-election and been on municipal council since 1998, Steve Pelkman, who has not lost his passion for the community.
5: I've always wanted to give to my community, and I see still so much potential in Strathclyde-Caradoc that I want to make sure that we work towards achieving that potential and having a progressive municipality where people enjoy living.
4: Pelkman says the current council has been a mix of progressive-minded people like himself and a smaller number who seem very hesitant to invest in the community. Our full feature with Ward 1 candidate Steve Pelkman can be found at strathroytoday.ca. After 9 this morning, get the full local news rundown sent straight to your email. 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In sports, U.S. Open tennis opening round play, Canadian Felix Auger-Aliassime had to withstand a rain delay before dispatching of his opening round opponent in four sets. Unbeaten Canada managed a 97-92 win over Argentina in FIBA Men's Basketball 2027 World Cup America's qualifier action on Monday night. I'm Chris Orr with the news that keeps you connected to where you live. Strathclyde-Caradoc's 3-day weather is next.
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4: Sunshine and cloud for the most part today. Could see some shower activity this afternoon. Possibly a thunderstorm. A high of 29 degrees. It'll feel very hot. 37 with the humidex. Mainly cloudy tonight. Chance of more showers and a thunderstorm. A high of 21 for tomorrow. Cloudy skies. Chance of showers. Risk of a thunderstorm. A high of 29 for Thursday. Cloudy with a chance of rain. A high of 27. Our UV index today, 7 or high. 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We're here when you need us. Comfort, care, community. Right now we're sitting at 22 degrees on our Tuesday morning.

0: FM in the morning. Jamie Lorena, an update from my dear missus who was held a prisoner at her own kitchen table last night. In case you missed this story, I get a call. I'm already in bed. There's a mouse under the table and she cannot move. She absolutely gets paralyzed by the thought of a mouse in the house. And I think I failed as a husband. She never said the words, come down and save me. I should have just known. I told her, set up a trap where it is and I'll get it in the morning. Unfortunately, it wasn't in the trap. It licked the trap clean, didn't set it off. So I went with one of those old school wooden ones. I got a text this morning. Mouse has been caught. My 5-year-old had to check, by the way. Not my wife. My 5-year-old had to check.
1: Yeah, nobody likes to look in a mouse trap, even if you are seasoned in killing mice. Oh, I feel bad for them every time.
0: Oh, you're so sweet. You have such a big heart. You care about mice.
1: I have kept them in cages in the past when we've caught them, mostly as a kid, but even into my adulthood. And they can get out of a cage, I'll tell you, pretty easily.
0: It becomes a pet at that point. Like, do you name it and build a relationship with it?
1: Of course I do.
0: Of course you do.
1: But like I said, they get out.
0: And then we're back to square one, but all right.
1: Yeah.
0: Things we do to intentionally annoy our partners. This we had a lot of fun with this morning. More of them coming in on our text line. We'll share right after Ray, the question my wife was asking last night. Where's my husband on MyFM in the morning?

0: Been having fun with this one this morning. Jamie and Lorena, MyFM in the morning. Things we do to intentionally annoy our partners, or how you described it, bring some lightheartedness, right? The not monotony, that's the wrong word, but you're with these people every day. It's a lot of FaceTime. You have to create your own fun.
1: Is monotony the wrong word?
0: No, that's not what we mean. But it's true. Whenever you find, and you did this as a kid with your siblings, with your parents, if you found something that annoyed them, you poked, you poked, you kept poking, you kept rinse repeating that very thing that annoys them. It's what we do.
1: It is one thing I love to do to John, and friends, please do this too. If he says 4 or 5 years, I'll say 45 years.
0: It's so and he goes, simple.
1: No.
0: Exactly. So the Kleenex box is where we got started on this. If you look at our social media page, the Kleenex box in the dash of my truck. My wife hates it. Hates the visual of it. Hates the glare. Just hates it. So every time she comes in, she removes it. Every time she's not in there, what do?
1: You put it right back.
0: I put it right back. Of course I do, because it's going to drive her nuts the next time she jumps in. We had some great texts coming in. One guy on Facebook said this comment section isn't long enough for all the things he does to annoy his wife. Emily, they apparently have a back and forth here. Emily said, hubby leaves clothes worn for a short period or for the next day in the kitchen. So I leave utensils and scissors that I use to cut up kiddos' food. They go back and forth. It's like a kitchen war trade-off.
1: Oh, yeah, I get that. I do that, too. So if I leave, say, the milk, you know, you cut off the corner of the milk, and if I leave it on the counter, because I'm running off to work at 4:30 in the morning, John will put it on the kettle, because the kettle is my domain. So say if I leave a cheese wrapper, he'll also put it on the kettle.
0: Oh.
1: So that I know to put it in the garbage. Oh, that's a that's a tough one.
0: God, we're so passive-aggressive, aren't we?
1: So bad.
0: 855-WIN-MYFM. Let's keep these coming. Different ways. Things we do to intentionally annoy our partners.

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1: Good morning and welcome to the first day of September 2026 with some cloudy skies, some showers and forecast, some sunshine as well. Going to be hot, about 29 degrees. Not a bad time to stay focused with that garden. That is our topic for our What's Good story today. Here's Kimberly Millimans.
2: My FM's gardening expert is reminding everyone to slow down and enjoy your garden. Now that we're into September, a lot of hard work is done, and Mark Collins says it's time to relax.
3: Number one, it's hot. Why overexert yourself? There's no need. And number two, by slowing down and giving yourself moments in the garden where you're not doing anything but observing what's going on around the flowers, the vegetables, what you will see is stuff that you would never see as long as you're active in the garden.
2: Colin says it's extra special if you can get up early to get out in your garden and watch the pollinators busy at work. You can read the full story right now at strathroytoday.ca. In the newsroom, I'm Kimberly Millimans.
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1: Sunshine and cloud for the most part today. Could see some shower activity this afternoon. Possibly a thunderstorm. A high of 29 degrees. It'll feel very hot. 37 with the humidex. Mainly cloudy tonight. Chance of more showers and a thunderstorm. A high of 21 for tomorrow. Cloudy skies. Chance of showers. Risk of a thunderstorm. A high of 29 for Thursday. Cloudy with a chance of rain. A high of 27. Our UV index today, 7 or high. 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We're here when you need us. Comfort, care, community. Right now we're sitting at 22 degrees on our Tuesday morning.

My FM in the morning, Jamie Lorena. A couple celebrity birthdays this morning that actually tie into Dolly Parton, which we are, of course, still talking about. We'll be talking about for a while. Get to those tie-ins, get to those birthdays coming up. But I mentioned this earlier, Lorena, the to-watch list today. If you've never seen the Miley Cyrus video of her covering Jolene, here's a little clip.

0: So good.
1: And of course, there's a tie-in from Dolly Parton and Miley Cyrus as well.
2: Yeah, so Dolly Parton was Miley Cyrus's godmother, and she played Miley's aunt in Hannah Montana. We used to watch that show religiously. I could never figure out how people didn't understand that that was also the girl who performed. She looked exactly the same, just with the wig. Come on.
1: Well, a couple Dolly songs have re-entered, or should I say the first time ever entered the Billboard Hot 100. All this coming up right after Jimmy Cliff, I Can See Clearly Now. You, of course, can't. On MyFM in the morning.

0: I can see clearly now, Jimmy Cliff, MyFM in the morning. The appointment's booked, right? You will one day see clearly again?
1: I need to get some glasses. I have glasses. I have a whole bunch of little readers, and I have my glasses for night driving. But none of them work for the computer screen, which now I need them for the computer screen. So,
0: you've hit your face on the computer screen before. That's how close you have to get some days.
1: So many times.
0: Dolly Parton, we've been just seeing the tributes continue. Bands and artists playing concerts, throwing in Dolly Parton songs. It's so great to see. A couple celebrity birthdays that tie into Dolly Parton this morning. First of all, one you're a big fan of.
1: Oh, I love Lily Tomlin. She turns 87 today, and she was in 9 to 5 with Dolly Parton. I actually forgot that. Thank you, Jamie. Barry Gibb is celebrating his 80th birthday today, the last surviving Bee Gee. And if you didn't know it, he actually wrote Islands in the Stream, which Dolly, of course, sang with her buddy Kenny Rogers.
0: That's right. So speaking of Dolly and Dolly Parton's songs, two of her most beloved have hit the Billboard Hot 100. This is crazy. Actually in the top 40 for the first time. So when Jolene and I Will Always Love You were released in 1974, neither had made it into the top 40. Here in 2026, a week after her passing, top 40. She's hit it in the Billboard Hot 100. That's, of course, due to streaming, which counts towards this.
1: Yeah, and we played a little clip of this before we came out of the song there. And have you ever heard Miley Cyrus cover Jolene? So this was, I have heard her do it, and it was incredible, but you found this backyard session, and you said it's also a great one to watch, not just listen to.
0: Absolutely, yeah, a little backyard performance of Jolene with an incredible band. Miley Cyrus's vocals are just unbelievable. And yeah, we mentioned her tie-in, the fact that Dolly was her godmother, so she had a special relationship with Dolly as well. Something to watch for you today as you get your work day underway. It's Jamie and Lorena here on MyFM in the morning.

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1: It's going to be a hot day today. 29 degrees are high. 37 with the humidex. Could see some wet stuff and thunderstorm activity as well. But lots going on over the next couple of days. Time now for our 48 with Kimberly Millimans.
2: 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Acapella Connections is looking for singers from 7 till 9 at St. Andrew's Church. 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
1: Sunshine and cloud for the most part today. Could see some shower activity this afternoon. Possibly a thunderstorm. A high of 29 degrees. It'll feel very hot. 37 with the humidex. Mainly cloudy tonight. Chance of more showers and a thunderstorm. A high of 21 for tomorrow. Cloudy skies. Chance of showers. Risk of a thunderstorm. A high of 29 for Thursday. Cloudy with a chance of rain. A high of 27. Our UV index today, 7 or high. 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We're here when you need us. Comfort, care, community. Right now we're sitting at 22 degrees on our Tuesday morning.

0: Sue.
1: Oh, I'm really looking forward to this. Remember, September 12th is Lobster Fest, and you better get tickets pretty soon if you want to go. This is going to be held at the Portuguese Canadian Club of Strathroy on York Street. 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Probably the most important thing, though, is there will be lobster. Oh, I love lobster. 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
3: A belated birthday from yesterday, Michelle Rathwell. Hope you had a fantastic day, Michelle. That was sent in from all your friends.
1: Happy 46th birthday to Roger from Melanie, Hudson, Ava, and Arlo. We love you so much.
3: And I'd like to wish my mom, Colleen Morphy, a very happy 70th birthday is this message. You do so much for everyone, so today is a day to celebrate you. Thanks for being there for me, Mom. I love you so much. That's Colleen Morphy. Happy birthday again.
1: Happy 56th birthday to Rhonda Foster. Enjoy your day. Lots of love from Mom, Dad, Jen, David, Brandon, and Edwin.
3: For those expecting a four-digit code at 8 o'clock, we had a lot of texts yesterday, Lorena. We are done with free gas or free groceries. Tammy, congratulations again. She was drawn yesterday. Picked groceries, by the way. But as soon as we don't have those codes, we get text galore. Where's the code? We're creatures of habit. We get it. But we do ask, hang tight, because over the next few weeks, we'll be announcing our next chance to listen, play, and win here on MyFM in the Morning. We'll have a lot of fun with this one coming up.

0: MyFM in the morning, Jamie and Lorena. What did we learn this morning on the show as we just about wrap things up on this September 1st? Well, we learned that one of your celebrity crushes, a friend of yours actually met them. You always refer to him as Reacher, and it's become so much the fact that you didn't even know his real name.
1: Yeah, I knew it was Alan something, Alan Rich something. But of course, you know, in true Lorena style, I said the wrong name this morning. I said Alan Rickman or Richman. Earlier in the day, I said Richman. So we looked those two up, and poor Alan Rickman, my goodness, he was the Harry Potter guy. He was in Die Hard, of course, and he's passed away. So we felt bad about that. Right. Alan Richman is a food connoisseur, and he is the one originally I looked at and thought, oh, that ain't no Reacher.
0: He kind of looks like Mr. Bean. I'm like, this is your celebrity crush? And then Alan Rickman, I'm like, you have to have the wrong guy. It's Alan Rich. Rich son. That's the guy.
1: Yeah.
0: He's pretty well put together by the looks of things, but he has got that look like there's always wind in his face. He squints a lot.
1: Yeah, he can squint. That's okay. Well, we also learned this morning that Ella Langley's Choosin' Texas has made chart history, becoming the sole longest leading non-holiday song on the Billboard Hot 100 after reaching its 20th week at number one. We love the song. The track, which first topped the chart in February, is only the second song in the Hot 100's 68-year history to lead for at least 20 weeks.
0: Yeah, that's incredible. The only other song longer than that is Miley Cyrus. We were just talking about Miley Cyrus. Mariah Carey, All I Want for Christmas Is You. She's probably going to add another week this holiday season with that, be 23. But yeah, it's crazy. That's the two longest that have been at number one. It's incredible. What else did we learn this morning on the show, Lorena, that we love to annoy our significant others? And they like to annoy us, too. This is just a playful thing you do in relationships, right? You find something that annoys them. You poke, you rinse, repeat, and do that same thing. The Kleenex box in the dash. My wife hates when I put a Kleenex box in my truck dash. Naturally, I continue to put it there.
1: Absolutely. John, I have even found empty toilet rolls on my kettle, because anytime I leave something around, a cheese wrapper, an empty toilet roll, if I'm rushing somewhere, but I'm also lazy, we know this, he will put it on my kettle. So I know, because that's my domain, that I need to throw that in the garbage.
0: Attaboy, John, you keep doing that. We also learned your brother Roby does not run out of puns.
1: He really doesn't. Maybe he should, but he doesn't. He says today, a perfectionist walked into a bar. Apparently, it wasn't set high enough.

0: Because I gotta have faith.
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0: Sean Desmond on MyFM. That was Night Like This. Adam Weeks with you. Looking forward to nights under the Midway lights. You know, some of our favorite fairs have come and gone. But here on September 1st of 2026, we've got more fairs to look forward to. I love a fair. And down in Minnesota, their state fair kicked off last Thursday, and they celebrated the 100th anniversary of their Tilt-A-Whirl ride. That went into action in 1926, and I'm thinking, do I want to be on a 100-year-old ride? I don't know. Rides in general have me thinking. I'm seeing more and more videos of rides gone wrong, but I like the smaller ones. I don't think I'm getting back on another roller coaster. That part of my life might be over with at this point, but I love a Tilt-A-Whirl. Can't go wrong with the teacups, right? A Ferris wheel, always fun, even though I'm terrified of heights, and I always forget till I get up there. And then I remember very quickly how afraid of heights I really am. The Gravitron was my favorite as a kid. The Gravitron really does a number on you physically. I feel like that can't be good for you. I could be wrong, but it doesn't feel very good. So maybe the way we enjoy the fair changes over the course of our lives. Maybe I'm more in the playing the games, eating a poutine, and walking through the lights kind of stage. You've got to love a demolition derby. You've got to love all of the different things available at the fair and getting to see all your community members, your friends you haven't seen in a while. Everybody ends up at the fair. So it's a great time of year in that respect here on the first day of September. Again, some of our fairs are over and done with this year and some are still to come. We'll keep you up to date on MyFM with everything you need to know as far as local events. In fact, in just a minute, we'll take a look at what's going on.
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1: A traffic stop in Grand Bend has resulted in impaired driving charges for a Strathroy Caradoc resident. The Strathroy Caradoc Police Service has wrapped up its first Youth Summer Insight program over 8 weeks. The municipal election campaign is underway, and we're starting to see some election signs popping up across the region. And speaking of the municipal election, we'll kick off our candidate features today with the current Ward 1 Councillor Steve Pelquin, who is seeking re-election. And from our community calendar, coming up this Saturday, Elsa Craig's annual Main Street Car Show Swap Meet runs through the Labor Day weekend on Saturday, $50 per lot, 9 a.m. until 4 p.m. this Saturday in Elsa Craig. 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
1: Sunshine and cloud for the most part today. Could see some shower activity this afternoon, possibly a thunderstorm. A high of a 29 degrees. It'll feel very hot. 37 with the humidex. Mainly cloudy tonight. Chance of more showers and a thunderstorm. A high of a 21 for tomorrow. Cloudy skies. Chance of showers. Risk of a thunderstorm. A high of a 29 for Thursday. Cloudy with a chance of rain. A high of a 27. My

0: Paul Jens and Every Little Tear on My FM at Work. Have you noticed the wasps lately? You know, of course, wasps pop up all through the summertime. Nobody likes a wasp. But they do tend to show up in higher numbers near the end of the season. And one of the reasons we see more of them at this time of year is the increase in the number of workers compared to the spring. At the beginning of the spring, the colonies are really small. The colonies get bigger as the year progresses. And this, end of summertime, is when the sizes reach their peaks. So don't be surprised if you see a few extra wasps at your patio table. It's just the time of the year.
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0: Up next, music from Pink, Michael Bublé, and more. And in the next hour, Pabst Blue Ribbon are dealing with a situation they call quote-unquote deadly serious. It's beer bandits and a massive Pabst Blue Ribbon heist. We'll talk about it coming up.

0: FM at Work with Armin Van Buuren and Trevor Guthrie. This is What It Feels Like. Before that, Don Henley, The Boys of Summer. Summertime can be a time of year that people like to pop open a cold one. Well, some beer bandits decided to steal 50,000 cold ones. Pabst Blue Ribbon, to be exact. These thieves made off with over 50,000 cans of Pabst Blue Ribbon from a distribution center in California. 40,000 pounds of beer. And Pabst Blue Ribbon is not taking it lightly. They posted a plea on Instagram offering a no-questions-asked return policy. But they set a strict countdown timer of 18 days and 44 minutes for the return of the stolen brew. They're also offering a reward to anyone who can help solve the mystery. And Pabst Blue Ribbon, they're emphasizing to their followers that the situation is real and they are deadly serious about recovering the shipment. I suppose losing 50,000 of anything would make you deadly serious about the situation. So if you see the price of Pabst go up, that might be the explanation right there. We've got great tunes to come here on the first day of September. I hope you had a fantastic July and August. Summer's not over, but looking back, it was definitely a good one for me. I'd almost say I've had the time of my life. And we've got Bill Medley and Jennifer Warnes coming up next on MyFM.
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1: A traffic stop in Red Bend has resulted in impaired driving charges for a Strathroy Caradoc resident. The Strathroy Caradoc Police Service has wrapped up its first Youth Summer Insight program over 8 weeks. The municipal election campaign is underway, and we're starting to see some election signs popping up across the region. And speaking of the municipal election, we'll kick off our candidate features today with the current Ward 1 Councillor Steve Tuffin, who is seeking re-election. And from our community calendar, coming up this Saturday, Elsa Craig's annual Main Street Car Show Swap Meet runs through the Labor Day weekend on Saturday, $50 per lot, 9 a.m. until 4 p.m. this Saturday in Elsa Craig. 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
1: Sunshine and cloud for the most part today. Could see some shower activity this afternoon, possibly a thunderstorm. A high of 29 degrees, but feel very hot, 37 with the Humidex. Mainly cloudy tonight, chance of more showers and a thunderstorm. A high of 21 for tomorrow. Cloudy skies, chance of showers, risk of a thunderstorm. A high of 29 for Thursday. Cloudy with a chance of rain. A high of 27. 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

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We're ready to show up for the Battle Buddies Canine Loyalty, Healing, and Purpose. It's the 6th annual fundraiser for a service dog for a military veteran. This Saturday, September 5th, the Ponderosa Resort in the backfield from 11 a.m. till 5 p.m. There will be a barbecue, silent auction, dunk tank, 50-50 face painting, and you can adopt a service dog stuffy for the kids. 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
2: That's it for me, Adam Weeks, on the first day of September. 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
1: It's going to be hot today. 29 degrees are intended high, but wet, possibly some thunderstorms as well. Full details are coming up. Good morning, I'm Chris Horace. Here's what's happening in Strathroy-Caradoc and area. A Strathroy-Caradoc resident is facing charges after a traffic stop in Grand Bend August the 22nd for impaired driving involving alcohol and drugs. A 22-year-old of Strathroy-Caradoc was charged. Police are reminding you the report suspected impaired driving by calling 911 in an emergency. The municipal election campaign is underway. We're starting to see some election signs popping up. We do have an election event this afternoon, and that's with current Strathroy-Caradoc Mayor Colin Grantham. His first of two open houses goes this afternoon, 1 until 4 at Willow Tree Golf and Event Center. His second open house October the 6th. Grantham is running against current Ward 2 Councillor Brian Derbyshire for the mayor's seat. Local youth interested in a career in policing have completed the first Youth Summer Insight program with the Strathroy-Caradoc Police. The 8-week program offered participants a unique look behind the scenes of policing while introducing them to the many different roles within the service. Students volunteered at community events alongside police officers, helping to give back to the community. The police service says the inaugural program provided valuable experience and a chance for participants to explore their interest in policing. And today we begin our 2026 municipal election candidate features. We'll start with Ward 1 Councillor in Strathroy-Caradoc seeking re-election and been on municipal council since 1998, Steve Pelkman, who has not lost his passion for the community.
2: I've always wanted to give to my community, and I see still so much potential in Strathroy-Caradoc that I want to make sure that we work towards achieving that potential and having a progressive municipality where people enjoy living.
1: Pelkman says the current council has been a mix of progressive-minded people like himself and a smaller number who seem very hesitant to invest in the community. Our full feature with Ward 1 candidate Steve Pelkman can be found at strathroytoday.ca. After 9 this morning, get the full local news rundown sent straight to your email. 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In sports, U.S. Open tennis opening round play, Canadian Felix Auger-Aliassime had to withstand a rain delay before dispatching of his opening round opponent in four sets. Unbeaten Canada managed a 97-92 win over Argentina in FIBA Men's Basketball 2027 World Cup America's qualifier action on Monday night. I'm Chris Torres with the news that keeps you connected to where you live. Strathroy-Caradoc 3-day weather is next.
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1: Sunshine and cloud for the most part today. Could see some shower activity this afternoon, possibly a thunderstorm. A high of a 29 degrees. It'll feel very hot. 37 with the humidex. Mainly cloudy tonight. Chance of more showers and a thunderstorm. A high of a 21 for tomorrow. Cloudy skies. Chance of showers. Brisk of a thunderstorm. A high of a 29 for Thursday. Cloudy with a chance of rain. A high of a 27.

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10: Sunshine and cloud for the most part today. Could see some shower activity this afternoon, possibly a thunderstorm. A high of 29 degrees. It'll feel very hot, 37 with the humidex. Mainly cloudy tonight. Chance for more showers and a thunderstorm. A high of 21 for tomorrow. Cloudy skies. Chance of showers. Risk of a thunderstorm. A high of 29 for Thursday. Cloudy with a chance of rain. A high of 27. My

started going down a rabbit hole of crazy job titles. Maya FM, you're at work and at home station. It's Emily. Well, we were talking about dream jobs, all because Snoop Dogg wanted to hire someone as a ice cream taste tester. Then I got thinking at looking at some titles that actually are real jobs that people do. So there is a professional mourner. You're hired to attend funerals, mourn on behalf of families. Pet food tester, yes. Actual humans taste and test food for pets. Also, there's a golf ball, a diver. They retrieve the golf balls out of the pond of golf courses. Snake milker, they extract venom from snakes for medical research purposes. And by the way, someone said they wanted to test water slides. That actually can be a job because you're testing the safety for people. But you better hope that it got put together really, really well. Well, is there any other crazy jobs out there that sound fake, but they're actually real? Let me know. At 855-WINMYFM, coming up, we got more MyFM music.

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0: 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Well, we are going back in time with this impossible question of the day. 46% of us remember this detail from high school. What do we remember? We're going back now. High school days, 46% of us remember this detail. What do you think that might be? 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
1: The municipal election campaign is underway, and we're starting to see some election signs pop up across the region. Our municipal election candidate feature today is Strathroy-Caradoc Ward 1 Council candidate Steve Pelkman. A traffic stop in Grand Bend has resulted in impaired driving charges for a Strathroy-Caradoc resident. And from our community calendar, Battle Buddy's K9 6th annual fundraiser for a service dog for a military vet is coming up this Saturday. I'm Kimberly Millemans. 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
7: Sunshine and cloud for the most part today. Could see some shower activity this afternoon, possibly a thunderstorm. A high of 29 degrees. It'll feel very hot, 37 with the humidex. Mainly cloudy tonight. Chance of more showers and a thunderstorm. A high of 21 for tomorrow. Cloudy skies. Chance of showers. Risk of a thunderstorm. A high of 29 for Thursday. Cloudy with a chance of rain. A high of 27.

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Well, 46% of us remember this detail from high school. And the answer is actually what kind of car we drove. Now I'm curious. 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

0: My FM, it is Emily. Fair season is now underway, and it got me thinking about how when you're on a ride, especially when you get stuck on those spinny ones, you start to feel so motion sick, and I've always felt this way. I know a lot of people also feel that way as they get older, especially when the kids or the grandkids are asking you to go on those fun, crazy rides. Well, how can you prevent it? Before you go on the ride, you want to make sure you're eating light. I know it's really tempting to eat all that fair food, but maybe save that for afterwards. Stay hydrated, drinking lots of water, but avoiding excess caffeine, sugary drinks, alcohol. You can try some natural remedies too, chewing on ginger candies. They also make little acupuncture wristbands too that help settle your stomach. While you're on the ride though, you're going to want to sit near the front or middle of the ride and pick a seat where you experience less spinning or turbulence. Keeping your head still, resting your head firmly against the headrest and trying to keep it from moving from side to side can help. Fixing your gaze, keep your eyes open. I know a lot of people like to close them, but that's what can cause some nausea as well. Keep them open, look forward and fixed point rather than letting your eyes dart around. And of course, take some breaks, get some fresh air. You don't have to go on a next crazy ride right after you just went on another one. Sit down, drink some water, play a couple games maybe. Hopefully you can survive those crazy rides. And if it means anything with you, I am in the same boat. I feel your pain, but they're so fun. Well, do you have any other tips? 855-WIN-MY-FM.
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1: The municipal election campaign is underway, and we're starting to see some election signs pop up across the region. Our municipal election candidate feature today is Strathroy-Curradoc Ward 1 Council candidate Steve Pelkman. A traffic stop in Grand Bend has resulted in impaired driving charges for a Strathroy-Curradoc resident. And from our community calendar, Battle Buddy's K9 6th annual fundraiser for a service dog for a military vet is coming up this Saturday. I'm Kimberly Millimans. Everything that matters in Strathroy-Curradoc, you'll hear it here on 105.7 MyFM. 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
8: Sunshine and cloud for the most part today. Could see some shower activity this afternoon. Possibly a thunderstorm. A high of 29 degrees. It'll feel very hot. 37 with the humidex. Mainly cloudy tonight. Chance of more showers and a thunderstorm. A high of 21 for tomorrow. Cloudy skies. Chance of showers. Risk of a thunderstorm. A high of 29 for Thursday. Cloudy with a chance of rain. A high of 27. 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
7: 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I'll be back again tomorrow at noon. Don't forget, though, Keith and Wendy going to keep you company. And they'll have their What in the Word feature on the way as well. That's all coming up after 3. Here's Harry Styles.

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0: MyFM in the afternoon. It's Wendy and Keith, and it is What in the Word?
1: Word, word, word, word, word, word, word, word.
0: What do you think? It is What in the Word time.
2: I think you're going to be giving us the word. We got to figure out what it is, so lay it upon us.
0: That was very fancy.
2: I'm a fancy man.
0: Conscientious.
2: Conscientious.
0: I know. As soon as I saw the word, I was like, you're going to know.
2: You're throwing me softballs. It's not even, actually, it's not even a softball. It's a cotton ball. So conscientious means like you're thinking about stuff. You're making a conscientious effort to, let's say, look presentable when you come into work, or you're making a conscientious effort to better yourself or people around
0: you. You can't use the word in your definition. That's cheating. Be better. If you think it's so easy.
2: Okay, you're making a mindful decision. You're being intentional with what you're doing. You're thinking about things before you do them.
0: Yeah, so you're being both meticulous and careful. So, but here's the thing is I have to throw you softballs and hardballs. Like, I got to keep you on your toes just so, you know, you're caught off guard. You think you have all these easy rounds, but then, bang, you're going to have a hard one soon.
2: All right. I await the hardball.
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1: The municipal election campaign is underway, and we're starting to see some election signs pop up across the region. Our municipal election candidate feature today is Strathroy-Curadoc Ward 1 Council candidate Steve Pelkman. A traffic stop in Grand Bend has resulted in impaired driving charges for a Strathroy-Curadoc resident. And from our community calendar, Battle Buddy's K9 6th annual fundraiser for a service dog for a military vet is coming up this Saturday. I'm Kimberly Millimans. Everything that matters in Strathroy-Curadoc you'll hear here on 105.7 MyFM. 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
12: Sunshine and cloud for the most part today. Could see some shower activity this afternoon, possibly a thunderstorm. A high of a 29 degrees, but feel very hot, 37 with the humidex. Mainly cloudy tonight, chance for more showers and a thunderstorm. A high of a 21 for tomorrow. Cloudy skies, chance of showers, risk of a thunderstorm. A high of a 29 for Thursday. Cloudy with a chance of rain. A high of a 27.

0: FM in the afternoon. It's Wendy and Keith. Please help us settle an argument.
1: Well, there really isn't anything to settle because today is, in fact, the first day of meteorological fall or autumn or whatever you want to call it.
0: Why do I think it's like September 22nd or something?
1: I am so glad you asked, because that's actually astronomical fall. So, like, when you think about, like, where, like, winter and fall and all the seasons start, that's not set by where the meteorologists define it from. Because, like, when you're collecting data and stuff like that, it's just easier to dictate, like, the start of a month as, like, a meteorological start to things. So,
0: this is just getting too complicated. First, you have the end of summer because of when kids start school, and then you have, like, the astronomically one, and then you have the other meteorological one. Yeah, you have all, it's just which one do you follow?
1: And I mean, really, it kind of begs the question, like, what is that thing for you? So, like, what for you defines when fall starts?
0: I'm gonna go astronomical because it makes me sound smart.

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6: 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Was it early this year? We'll get into all those details coming up next hour on MyFM.

0: It's 4 o'clock. 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
1: Environment Canada has issued a yellow warning for heat, where maximum temperatures between 30 and 32 degrees are expected, along with humidex values near 40. Tonight, cloudy skies, thunderstorms expected, a low of 21 degrees. Right now, it's 29 degrees. Good afternoon, I'm Kimberly Millimans. A traffic stop in Grand Bend has resulted in impaired driving charges for a Strathroy-Caradoc resident. Lambton County OPP stopped a vehicle at a local business on Ontario Street shortly after 3 a.m. on August 22nd. As a result of the investigation, a 22-year-old of Strathroy-Caradoc has been charged. Seven people are facing 64 charges after an OPP-led investigation into drug trafficking networks in southwestern Ontario. Police have seized more than 6.5 kilograms of suspected fentanyl, along with cocaine and methamphetamine, firearms, ammunition, and more than $73,000 in cash. The drugs have an estimated street value of more than $913,000. Five people have been arrested, while warrants have been issued for two others. And residents in Strathroy-Caradoc will head to the polls on October 26th to choose who they want representing them on municipal council. Steve Pelkman is one of our longest-serving councillors and is once again running in Ward 1. We asked Steve, with all his years of experience, if he considered running for mayor.
2: I'm still working full-time, and so for me, the commitment of councillor was enough, and I can still achieve the things that I want to achieve at the role of councillor. I've been on since 1998. I had 1 3-year voter enforced holiday.
1: Puckman says he's always wanted to give to his community, and he hopes to continue to make sure we work towards achieving our

0: full potential. In MyFM Sports, in the FIBA World Cup qualifying matchups, Canada defeated Argentina 97-92. In soccer news, star Lionel Messi has announced his decision to retire from international play. With Argentina, Messi has a World Cup win and most recently lost in the finals earlier this summer. And in MLB action, Toronto takes on Cleveland tonight at 7 p.m. As it sits now, Toronto is a game and a half back of Cleveland for the final wildcard spot in the American League. I'm Kimberly Millimans. Stay connected to your community. 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
0: weather. Here's Strathroy Care Doc's 3-day forecast from the MyFM Weather Center. Environment Canada has issued a yellow warning for heat where maximum temperatures between 30 and 32 degrees Celsius are expected. We could also see humidex values near 40. The heat event is expected to last until tomorrow. Tonight, cloudy skies, a risk of a thunderstorm, a low of 21 degrees expected. Tomorrow, thunderstorms continuing, a high of 31 throughout the day and a low of 19 degrees overnight. And for Thursday, another day of rain, a high of 26 degrees. I'm Kimberly Millimans with Strathroy Care Doc's breaking and local.

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1: Yeah, she's now officially the longest reigning female on the Billboard Hot 100 with a non-holiday song, with Choose in Texas. Obviously, Mariah Carey's still number one and probably always will be, thanks to All I Want for Christmas Is You. But yeah, Ella Langley now has the distinction of, yeah, being the, well, with an actual, let's call it a real song.
0: Whoa, whoa, whoa. Holiday songs are real songs, but
1: only at certain times of the year.
0: Okay, well.
1: Like, do you want to listen to that right now? If I put it on, would you actively enjoy listening to All I Want for Christmas Is You?
0: That's what makes it such a real song, is if you have, you know, the gumption to listen to it all year round, we'll say.
1: Mm-hmm.
0: Yeah.
1: Do you?
0: I mean,
1: answer the question, Wendy. This is a court of law, by the way.
0: This is about Ella Langley and her brilliance and how she's probably going to continue to dominate the charts, and we are very happy for her.
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4: This is Constable Lockwood. The Strathroy-Caradoc Police Service and Crime Stoppers are looking for the public's assistance regarding a break-and-enter investigation. Sometime during the overnight hours of July 9th to July 10th, in the area of Elbert Street and Dominion Street, a vehicle was entered into. Once inside the vehicle, the suspect used the garage door opener to access the garage. Once inside, the suspect proceeded to steal $2,100 worth of hunting and fishing equipment. Police are appealing to the public that if you have any information regarding this incident or have video surveillance in that area, please contact SCPS at 519-245-1250 or report anonymously at Crime Stoppers at 1-800-222-TIPS.
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0: Wendy's beef.
1: So do you remember a couple months ago, the guy who wrote the lyrics to the Lion King song? Like, you know that song, like, at the very beginning of the movie?
0: Yeah, of course.
1: Like that one?
0: Yeah.
1: He sued a comedian who claimed to have, like, translated the lyrics of the song. And he said it was like, oh, look at the king is born, or something like that.
0: Yes.
1: So he sued that guy for, like, millions of dollars because he said the lyrics were a lie. So, I mean, regardless of whether or not they were actually true or not, the courts did not rule in the songwriter's favor, so now he owes about $40,000 in legal fees.
0: Why? I would be so curious to know why he didn't rule, not saying he's right or wrong, but why wouldn't he rule in favor of the songwriter?
1: Well, I mean, because it's not like he was, like, trying to steal the lyrics or anything. It was just some guy being
0: a
1: like,
0: joke.
1: It was a joke about the lyrics to a song, and then the songwriter, for some reason, got super up in arms about it, and ended up suing, losing, and now he owes like $40,000.
0: Well, and I don't even think it was anything bad. Like, it was a, like, lighthearted joke.
1: Yeah, like, it's not even anything crazy. It's not like he was completely twisting the lyrics or anything. It's just, also, let's be honest, like, the movie is from 1994. It's over 30 years old. Like, just,
0: well, they're remaking it. It's a classic.
1: If they make another version of that, I will riot.
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11: Here's Strathroy Caradox 3-day forecast from the MyFM Weather Center. Environment Canada has issued a yellow warning for heat, where maximum temperatures between 30 and 32 degrees Celsius are expected. We could also see humidex values near 40. The heat event is expected to last until tomorrow. Tonight, cloudy skies, a risk of a thunderstorm, a low of 21 degrees expected. Tomorrow, thunderstorms continuing, a high of 31 throughout the day and a low of 19 degrees overnight. And for Thursday, another day of rain, a high of 26 degrees. I'm Kimberly Millimans with Strathroy Caradox Breaking and

0: My FM in the afternoon. It's Wendy and Keith. And as Adele says, go easy on me. Easy on me.
1: After that, I don't think I can. So here's a little backstory. The other day, Wendy and I were driving somewhere. And Wendy has like this... It's like an IKEA-sized bag full of
0: stuff. It's my to-go bag.
1: And yes, in this bag is maybe the nastiest hairbrush I've ever seen in my life.
0: It's my to-go hairbrush.
1: So it's got about an inch and a half of hair.
0: That's exaggerating.
1: It's not that. We're going to have to get a picture of this. I don't think we can post it without blurring it because it's very lewd. But yeah, there's like an inch of hair in this thing. Like the bristles, there's only like maybe like a millimeter of bristle sticking out that isn't like caked in hair. So like, does like when you use it, does it actually work?
0: It does, but also the brush is like rounded at the top. Like it has like, it's one of those brushes that you can push the air into.
1: Sure.
0: So it looks fuller of hair than it actually is, and the bristles are short. So really, there's not that much.
1: But you can admit it is an insane amount of hair that you got.
0: Well, I just, it's my to-go brush. Where am I going to empty my to-go brush hair?
1: If it's to-go, literally anywhere.
0: But the point is that I do it last minute on the go, you know?
1: And I will say, I know it's not just a you thing. My wife has one of these brushes too. It's got a lot of hair in it, and I don't understand how all of you aren't bald. Because there is like, and it's like a cat's worth of hair in there.
0: But that's the whole thing, is that like, we shed.
1: I
0: just hope it grows back, you know?
1: I don't understand how it can get like that. And then also, how... And I'm not generalizing here, but then how women will complain about how guys have like an old pillow they've used for 5 million years, but you've literally got like a living creature inside of your hairbrush.
0: Here's the thing though, is I'm sure you have just as much hair just because yours is shorter that you don't notice it.
1: No, I don't think so.

0: at strathroytoday.ca.
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1: Environment Canada has issued a yellow warning for heat, where maximum temperatures between 30 and 32 degrees are expected, along with humidex values near 40. Tonight, cloudy skies, thunderstorms expected, a low of 21 degrees. Right now, it's 29 degrees. Good afternoon, I'm Kimberly Millimans. A multi-jurisdictional drug trafficking investigation has led to 7 people facing charges and the seizure of more than 6.5 kilograms of suspected fentanyl. OPP says investigators identified 2 separate criminal networks, one operating around Brantford and Brant County, and another one in London and the Oneida Nation of the Thames area. Police also seized firearms, prohibited magazines, cash, and stolen property, all valued at more than $100,000. The municipal election campaign is underway, and we're starting to see some election signs popping up across the region. Current Mayor Colin Grantham hosted an open house this afternoon and will be hosting another one on October 6th. Grantham has some competition for the mayor seat. Current Ward 2 Councillor Brian Derbyshire is also running for the top job on council. And residents in Strathroy-Caradoc will head to the polls on October 22nd to choose who they want representing them on municipal council. Steve Pelkman is one of our longest-serving councillors, having been on every council except one in 1998. Pelkman hasn't lost his passion for his community.
2: I've always wanted to give to my community, and I see still so much potential in Strathroy-Caradoc that I want to make sure that we work towards achieving that potential and having a progressive municipality where people enjoy living.
1: Pelkman says the current council has been a mix of progressive-minded people like himself and a smaller number who seem very hesitant to invest in the community. In MyFM Sports, in the FIBA World Cup qualifying matchups, Canada defeated Argentina 97-92. In soccer news, star Lionel Messi has announced his decision to retire from international play. With Argentina, Messi has a World Cup win and most recently lost in the finals earlier this summer. And in MLB action, Toronto takes on Cleveland tonight at 7 p.m. As it sits now, Toronto is a game and a half back of Cleveland for the final wildcard spot in the American League. I'm Kimberly Millimans. Stay connected to your community. 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
3: Canadian and U.S. markets tumbled today, with the TSX falling 1.2% as surging oil prices and bond yields outweighed gains in energy stocks, while the S&P 500 dropped 0.7% and the NASDAQ 1.0% as renewed U.S.-Iran conflict intensified inflation fears and a bond market sell-off raised concerns about interest rates staying higher for longer. The S&P/TSX Composite Index was down 445 points at 35,826. In New York, the Dow Jones Industrial Average was down 419 points at 52,767. The S&P 500 Index was down 55 points at 7,631, while the NASDAQ Composite was down 271 points at 26,100. The Canadian dollar traded for 71.9 cents U.S. The crude oil contract was up $5.17 at $90.93 per barrel, and the gold contract was down $108 at $4,372 an ounce. 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
7: Here's Strathroy Caradox 3-day forecast from the MyFM Weather Center. Environment Canada has issued a yellow warning for heat, where maximum temperatures between 30 and 32 degrees Celsius are expected. We could also see humidex values near 40. The heat event is expected to last until tomorrow. Tonight, cloudy skies, a risk of a thunderstorm, a low of 21 degrees expected. Tomorrow, thunderstorms continuing, a high of 31 throughout the day and a low of 19 degrees overnight. And for Thursday, another day of rain, a high of 26 degrees. I'm Kimberly Millimans with Strathroy Caradox Breaking and Local.

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0: Live FM in the afternoon. It's Wendy and Keith, and it's back to school.
1: Yeah, I got kids back to school this week. Actually, my second one is in kindergarten now, so both my kids officially in school. It's very weird, and I don't know if I'm used to it, but I do want to give a shout-out to the unsung heroes of back-to-school season, the crossing guards.
0: Yes, absolutely.
1: Out there every morning, just doing their thing.
0: I was going to say, and unlike me, actually on time.
1: I mean, you kind of have to be for that job.
0: Yeah.
1: Which is why we only trust you to do this. But yeah, I mean, rain, sleet, snow, whatever, they're always out there and always just, you know, keeping every kid safe. Like, just, they do so much, and I feel like they don't get enough of a shout out. So I consider this the first of hopefully many shout outs you're going to be getting this year.
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0: My FM in the afternoon. It's Keith and Wendy, and it's the end of an era. Kelly Clarkson officially done with her daytime show. And like I gotta say, I'm not a daytime show guy, but crazy good. And I'm gonna miss it. And mainly just, I mean, like most people, for the Kellyoke. Like, so many good covers.
1: She's so talented.
0: And that's the thing, to pull that off, like, constantly is just very incredible for her and her band. And close on a very high note, like, literally and figuratively, because they did Golden, like, the K-pop Demon Hunters / Huntrick song, whatever you want to call it. And she, like, absolutely, like, knocked it out of the park.
1: Yeah. Well, I mean, she does with every song. And think of, like, I'm sure she practices, but, like, because the turnaround is so tight, she probably doesn't practice that much. So for it to be that good is, but I know that she's been through a lot, and so I know I'm pretty sure that went into the reason why she decided to stop her show for a bit. But her show, so good, and we just want the best for Kelly.
0: Yeah, exactly. And now I guess I just have to watch Drew Barrymore or something.
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15: Here's Strathroy Caradoc's 3-day forecast from the MyFM Weather Center. Environment Canada has issued a yellow warning for heat, where maximum temperatures between 30 and 32 degrees Celsius are expected. We could also see humidex values near 40. The heat event is expected to last until tomorrow. Tonight, cloudy skies, a risk of a thunderstorm, a low of 21 degrees expected. Tomorrow, thunderstorms continuing, a high of 31 throughout the day and a low of 19 degrees overnight. And for Thursday, another day of rain, a high of 26 degrees. 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

0: My fam in the afternoon, it's Wendy and Keith.
1: What's the most hot dogs you've ever eaten in one sitting?
0: Oh, if they're like regular size, probably like two or three. But if they're the jumbos, definitely just one.
1: So, fans of Jays games this year know they do their like dollar dog or loony dog nights. They've eaten over a million hot dogs this season alone.
0: That's, and like how many loony dog nights? There's probably like not that many to eat. There's not a million loony, like, you know what I mean? Like,
1: yeah, that's a wild like, amount of hot that's, dogs.
0: So I guess the biggest night that fans ate the most hot dogs, 102,000 hot dogs in one night.
1: Like just, that, like the arena must just like smell of tube steak because it's so crazy. Like 100,000 hot dogs.
0: But also, how do you know how much to order? You know how you kind of go off like previous seasons, but they keep setting new records and you don't want to disappoint on Loony Dog Night.
1: No, I feel like actually just the fact that everybody in the arena would have to eat like three hot dogs each to get to like $102,000. Mm-hmm. I feel like that's disappointing enough.
0: Well, and some people probably eating more. And the final one's still to come. So that record's going to go up. It's coming up on September 15th.

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4: 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I do.

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1: Environment Canada has issued a yellow warning for heat, where maximum temperatures between 30 and 32 degrees are expected, along with humidex values near 40. Tonight, cloudy skies, thunderstorms expected, a low of 21 degrees. Right now, it's 29 degrees. Good afternoon, I'm Kimberly Millimans. A traffic stop in Grand Bend has resulted in impaired driving charges for a Strathroy-Caradoc resident. Lambton County OPP stopped a vehicle at a local business on Ontario Street shortly after 3 a.m. on August 22nd. As a result of the investigation, a 22-year-old of Strathroy-Caradoc has been charged. Seven people are facing 64 charges after an OPP-led investigation into drug trafficking networks in southwestern Ontario. Police have seized more than 6.5 kilograms of suspected fentanyl, along with cocaine and methamphetamine, firearms, ammunition, and more than $73,000 in cash. The drugs have an estimated street value of more than $913,000. Five people have been arrested, while warrants have been issued for two others. And residents in Strathroy-Caradoc will head to the polls on October 26th to choose who they want representing them on municipal council. Steve Pelkman is one of our longest-serving councillors and is once again running in Ward 1. We asked Steve, with all his years of experience, if he considered running for mayor.
2: I'm still working full-time, and so for me, the commitment of councillor was enough, and I can still achieve the things that I want to achieve at the role of councillor. I've been on since 1998. I had one three-year voter-enforced holiday.
1: Puckman says he's always wanted to give to his community, and he hopes to continue to make sure we work towards achieving our full potential. In MyFM Sports, in the FIBA World Cup qualifying matchups, Canada defeated Argentina 97-92. In soccer news, star Lionel Messi has announced his decision to retire from international play. With Argentina, Messi has a World Cup win and most recently lost in the finals earlier this summer. And in MLB action, Toronto takes on Cleveland tonight at 7 p.m. As it sits now, Toronto is a game and a half back of Cleveland for the final wildcard spot in the American League. I'm Kimberly Millimans. Stay connected to your community. Visit strathroytoday.ca one, two, or three times a day for the latest breaking and local news. Your Strathroy-Caradoc 3-day weather is coming up next.
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2: Here's Strathroy Caradoc's three-day forecast from the MyFM Weather Center. Environment Canada has issued a yellow warning for heat, where maximum temperatures between 30 and 32 degrees Celsius are expected. We could also see humidex values near 40. The heat event is expected to last until tomorrow. Tonight, cloudy skies, a risk of a thunderstorm, a low of 21 degrees expected. Tomorrow, thunderstorms continuing, a high of 31 throughout the day and a low of 19 degrees overnight. And for Thursday, another day of rain, a high of 26 degrees. I'm Kimberly Millimans with Strathroy Caradoc's breaking and local news.

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10: Here's Strathroy Caradoc's 3-day forecast from the MyFM Weather Center. Environment Canada has issued a yellow warning for heat, where maximum temperatures between 30 and 32 degrees Celsius are expected. We could also see humidex values near 40. The heat event is expected to last until tomorrow. Tonight, cloudy skies, a risk of a thunderstorm, a low of 21 degrees expected. Tomorrow, thunderstorms continuing, a high of 31 throughout the day and a low of 19 degrees overnight. And for Thursday, another day of rain, a high of 26 degrees. I'm Kimberly Millimans with Strathroy Caradoc's breaking and local news.

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14: Here's Strathroy Caradoc's three-day forecast from the MyFM Weather Center. Environment Canada has issued a yellow warning for heat, where maximum temperatures between 30 and 32 degrees Celsius are expected. We could also see humidex values near 40. The heat event is expected to last until tomorrow. Tonight, cloudy skies, a risk of a thunderstorm, a low of 21 degrees expected. Tomorrow, thunderstorms continuing, a high of 31 throughout the day and a low of 19 degrees overnight. And for Thursday, another day of rain, a high of 26 degrees. I'm Kimberly Millimans with Strathroy Caradoc's breaking and local news.

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4: 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Hurry into Swish LA Strathroy at 329 Caradoc Street and get it before it's gone.

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3: 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Or do you intentionally turn subtitles on?
0: MyFM in the Morning with Jamie and Lorena and Strathroy Caradoc's local news and weather. 105.7 MyFM.